Hey, everybody, this is Van in Sassoon, and I am your Drive F5 winner. And for your drive and vibe today, we're going to go with The Rhythm of the Night by El DeBarge, only at KUIC.

All right, DeBarge, Rhythm of the Night. Today's Drive at 5 song, chosen by today's winner, Van from Sassoon City, winning a four-pack of tickets to the 4th of July. They've been doing this more than 4 years, right? The 4th of July Fireworks Spectacular with the San Francisco Symphony at the Shoreline Amphitheater in Mountain View on July 4th. Congratulations, Van. You are today's Drive at 5 winner. Thank you for tuning in to KUIC. Alanis Morissette is on the way. Got Foreigner and Katy Perry and hometown traffic updates on the way right now. Avril Lavigne, KUIC.

0: Olivia Dean on KUIC. Oh, we're looking forward to another Music and Market in Concord. And if you're a Grateful Dead fan, a Grateful Dead tribute band, Dead and Breakfast, will be the band performing at Todos Santos Plaza this Thursday, June 11th. Good details at KUIC.com. Looking at our forecast, it's going to be a warm day that day, I'll tell you that much. 102 expected on Thursday. Wednesday, 99. Now, tomorrow, we're going to be in the upper 80s, so still a bit warm. And well, tonight, we still expect to see a couple showers here and there. Tonight, I haven't seen them with my own two eyes as of yet. I just may not be have been in the right spot, and of course, I'm indoors right now. But expect a little shower or two tonight or this evening, possibly. Foreigner and Katy Perry on the way, and a hometown traffic update next with Lyle Glass.
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14: Traffic update.
15: Good afternoon. Eastbound 80 slow moving traffic in Vallejo, Fairfield, and Davis. A few pockets of commute slowing, working our way through the Monday drive. No accidents are currently being reported for those pockets of traffic. Not too heavy of brake lights. Just some slow moving stretches. Westbound 80 looking pretty good this afternoon. No accidents or delays to report. Northbound 680. I am seeing some slow traffic into Fairfield. Since we last checked in, had reports of a little fender bender right around Marshview Road before Gold Hill Road. That has already cleared up since that incident took place. Just a couple of vehicles and a fender bender got moved out of there pretty quickly. Still seeing slow traffic between Parrish Road and Marshview Road, northbound 680 into Fairfield. Highway 12 stop and go traffic at the Rio Vista Bridge. Eastbound 4 moving slow in Concord between 680 and Willow Pass Road. Your typical pockets of brake lights on those other freeways. No active accidents for the Monday drive. That's your KUIC hometown traffic. I'm Lyle Glass.
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95.3 KUIC, waiting for a girl like you. That is Foreigner from Foreigner 4. Great album, great band, and, well, Lou Gramm, at least, the lead singer from Foreigner, is out with a solo record, and he sounds amazing. Gotta check that one out from Lou Gramm. Alanis Morissette right after Foreigner, KUIC.

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1: Good afternoon. Eastbound 80, got a couple of pockets of brake lights. Seeing slow moving traffic in Vallejo, Fairfield, and Davis this afternoon. Your typical pockets of commute traffic, not seeing any accidents reported along the way for any of those stretches of slowing. Not too heavy of brake lights either this afternoon. Westbound 80, pocket of slowing out of West Sacramento, freeing up across the causeway, and then looking good on the westbound 80 side for the Monday drive. Highway 12, some stop-and-go traffic around the Rio Vista Bridge. Northbound 680, moving slow into Fairfield before Gold Hill Road. Mostly commute traffic on those freeways. I did have reports of an incident on the shoulder. Northbound 680 around Marshview Road that has cleared since we last checked in. Eastbound 4, seeing stop-and-go traffic in Concord between 680 and Willow Pass Road. More of your typical commute traffic there. I do see reports of an accident westbound 4 out of Pittsburgh right around Bailey Road that is going to be causing issues in the center divide. A couple of vehicles involved in that accident. A stretch of traffic westbound 4 between Railroad Avenue and Bailey Road. This traffic report is brought to you by Medic Ambulance. 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I'm Lyle Glass.

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Here's one going out to Devin, our listener who loves Pat Benatar, something from Tropico. 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

0: Taylor Swift, and we are looking forward to hearing new music from her with regards to the Toy Story 5 soundtrack, which she has been a confirmed contributor. Coming up, we got Passenger and Imagine Dragons. That's all coming up next. We're going to check in with Lyle, get a hometown traffic update. The weather, well, there may be a shower or two this evening, so be aware of that. And the winds will continue tonight up to 20 miles an hour. 95.3 KUIC is getting...
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14: Hometown traffic update.
15: Good afternoon. Slow traffic eastbound 80. A bit of brake lights in Fairfield between the truck scales and Airbase Parkway. Also going to see some slowing out of Davis before the causeway. Your typical pockets of commute traffic. Just a bit of slowing hanging around. No accidents are currently being reported. Westbound 80 moving pretty smooth. Northbound 680. Slow moving traffic into Fairfield before Marshview Road. Actually, brake lights stretching out till about Gold Hill Road. Slow between Parrish Road and Gold Hill Road this afternoon. Had a recent accident reported in Marshview Road. A bit of activity still on the shoulder, but not blocking the lane this afternoon. Eastbound 4, Sluggish traffic in Concord around the 242 connector. Also got an active accident working your way into Pittsburgh on the westbound 4 side, but in the center divide, causing some slow-moving traffic in both directions. Westbound 4 stop and go starting about Loveridge Road out of Pittsburgh. Eastbound 4, brake light starting before Bailey Road with that accident between Bailey Road and Railroad Avenue. In the center divide on the westbound side, that's why the brake lights are heavier there, but contributing to that slowing eastbound 4 this afternoon. That's your KUIC hometown traffic. I'm Lyle Glass.
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Sia's Unstoppable on KUIC. Boy, you know, I heard there's a little raindrops in Sassoon City, so... and I haven't seen any in Vacaville yet, but that could be coming. So look at our forecast. It's coming up. Full look at our forecast. Let's not get ahead of ourselves. Madonna's first. Madonna's in line. I don't want to push in front of her and try doing the weather forecast. So hold off for that. Rick Astley's on the way, and Teddy Swims, and her new album's coming out first week of July. Confessions on a Dance Floor. But let's go back to the 90s. It's Bo.

0: Lose Control, Teddy Swims here on KUIC. And now we are going to look at our forecast. Yeah. So we are getting some reports of some little light rain around the area, Solano County. That is expected to continue throughout the night, early evening. But tomorrow, mostly, well, I'm looking at all sunshine for the forecast tomorrow, and 87 for the high. Then the warmer temperatures are on their way. Wednesday, 99. They may change that to 100, but 99 expected for a high on Wednesday and 102 on Thursday. Hometown traffic coming up next, and Rick Astley.
1: John Young here from Hometown Mornings. 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
22: Good evening. Interstate 80 is moving pretty smooth for the Monday drive. I do see some brake lights in Fairfield between West Texas Street and Air Base Parkway. Also going to be stop and go traffic out of Dixon before Pedrick Road. I do have reports of an accident just before Pedrick Road. A semi truck and another vehicle involved in an accident that was blocking two of the left-hand lanes since we last checked in. Everything has moved to the shoulder as of a few minutes ago. A bit of debris still towards the right-hand lane based on repairs or reports that I am looking at, and they're still clearing things up on the shoulder. Currently some heavy traffic eastbound 80 between Pitt School Road and Pedrick Road out of Dixon. Otherwise looking pretty good. Westbound 80 moving smooth. Highway 12 looking good towards Napa and Rio Vista. 680 free and clear in both directions. I am seeing some sluggish traffic eastbound 4 from the 242 connector in Concord till about Railroad Avenue into Pittsburgh. Westbound 4 also sluggish traffic out of Pittsburgh from before Railroad Avenue till about Bailey Road. An active accident on the westbound 4 side at Bailey Road was in the center divide, causing some issues in the left-hand lane. Everything's moved to the right-hand shoulder. All the lanes have reopened. Brake lights improving in both directions. No accident on the eastbound 4 side, but that incident was initially in the center divide, causing a bit of looky-loo traffic from eastbound 4. That's your KYC hometown traffic. I'm Lyle Glass.
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I'm Jeff Dory. Matchbox 20's Push on the way. Got Rascal Flatts and Duran Duran. So stick around. 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

0: State.
1: Good evening. Eastbound 80 moving pretty smooth for the Monday drive. I do still see some brake lights in Dixon. Sluggish traffic between Dixon Avenue and Pedrick Road. Had reports of an accident just before Pedrick Road last time we checked in. Had a big rig and another vehicle involved in that, causing some issues in one of the left-hand lanes. My reports are indicating that things have moved to the right-hand shoulder. Everything is now on the shoulder. The brake lights are improving in Dixon, but still a bit of sluggish traffic eastbound 80 for the evening drive. Otherwise, looking pretty good. Moving smooth, continuing through Davis over the causeway, westbound 80. No accidents or delays this evening. Highway 12 moving smooth towards Napa and Rio Vista. 680 looking good in both directions. Still some brake lights hanging around eastbound 4, slow in stretches. Out of Concord from the 242 connector till about Railroad Avenue as you continue into Pittsburgh. Had an accident on the westbound 4 side just past Railroad Avenue in the center divide. Caused some extra traffic eastbound 4. Everything is cleared from that earlier accident. Just seeing a bit of hang around traffic eastbound 4, but brake lights are improving quite a bit this evening. 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That's your KUIC hometown traffic. I'm Lyle Glass.

95.3 KUIC. I'm Jeff Dorian. You know what's coming? Yeah, the Vacaville Creek Walk. And I think the first Creek Walk is happening on June 19th, Friday, of course. The Creek Walk Concert Series featuring Idea Team as the first band at Andrews Park. 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
5: A couple of stretches of brake lights as we continue through the drive. Had a recent accident reported out of Dixon just before Pedrick Road. Had a big rig and another vehicle involved in a fender bender. Last time we checked in, everything had been moved to the shoulder. All the lanes had reopened. All the lanes are still open. A bit of activity still on the shoulder, though, just before Pedrick Road with that accident. Some sluggish traffic between Pitt School Road and Pedrick Road. Rolling through the drive. The brake lights are easing up, though, as we continue through the evening drive. Otherwise, looking good. Westbound 80 moving smooth. Highway 12 free and clear towards Napa and Rio Vista. 680 moving smooth in both directions. A bit of slow traffic still in Concord. Eastbound 4 from the 242 connector until Willow Pass Road. Just a little bit of hang-around commute traffic there. No accidents to report for the evening drive. That's your KUIC hometown traffic. I'm Lyle Glass.

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1: Give me one good reason why I should go through with this.
0: You know what? 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

0: XYZ with Eric Zachary. It is Jordan's week of wedding. We have we've been talking about this for months. You know why? Because Jordan's been having 12 celebrations for his wedding, but we're finally, jokes aside, leading up to the main event, which is happening in Portugal in the Azores.
1: Yes.
0: Which no one seems to know where that is.
1: Yep.
0: Hand up. I didn't either until I had to look it up.
1: Yeah.
0: I also made like a point of looking up how to pronounce Azores.
1: Yes.
0: And everyone makes fun of me because I say it the way that
1: Americans say it.
0: No. Well,
2: how are you supposed to say it?
1: Like, Azores.
0: Azores. But but Azores is like the common American, but like other people are like the. They anyway.
1: Yeah.
0: The point being, I'm trying to say it properly, and people were like, "Well, that's not. I don't know what you're talking about."
1: Azores.
0: Yeah. All that to say, Jordan is getting married on Friday.
1: Yep.
0: I depart for Portugal tonight. Yep. I'm gonna go scope out the landscape, make sure everything's good.
1: Thank you for
0: my boy's wedding.
1: Yeah.
0: But there is a slight hiccup that I can't control.
1: Okay.
0: That I think. Your fiance, Jordan, Samantha, posted about kind of joking, but also kind of serious.
1: Yeah.
0: She put on her Instagram, like, I'm actually worried of how the Knicks are going to affect the vibe at my wedding.
1: Look, I'll break it down for you right now. Me, my dad, couple others, you can be included too, Eric. Yeah. We will be up at like 4 a.m.
0: Watching the Knicks,
1: and you know, we'll see what happens.
0: This is just what I would call a world event, Sam. Like, you can't control it.
1: Exactly. It's an act of God.
0: Yeah, like, I'm sorry, the Knicks supersede your wedding. they really do. So here we go. It's XYZ with Eric Zachary.

0: Taylor Kelce to be, presumably. Great start. Audrey is here to tell us about the new rumor that is Taylor Swift and Travis Kelce potentially getting married at Madison Square Garden.
1: Yes.
0: The second biggest thing to happen to Madison Square Garden in the next 30 days.
2: Don't jinx anything, Eric. Come on now.
0: Jordan's a big Knicks fan.
1: Okay.
0: All right. XYZ ENT Entertainment Report, all brought to you by Eggland's Best. Audrey.
1: Let's talk about it now and never again. Apparently somebody has leaked the knowledge that Taylor Swift and Travis Kelce are getting married allegedly at Madison Square Garden on July 3rd.
2: Mm-hmm. Right.
1: And they have invited between 1,100 and 1,200 people.
2: Wow.
1: And they are sending text invitations so that there is no paper trail. I don't really know.
2: That's interesting.
1: But yeah, I guess they're going to like section off areas of the street or whatever, like security measures. But here's the thing. Why do you want to get married there?
2: Right.
1: We talked about this a little before the show, but like, yeah.
0: Well, there was plenty of rumors of her getting married at like in the Hamptons or right. in like Rhode Island.
1: Yeah, like where she should get married.
0: Okay. From a logistics standpoint, I really don't think people are looking at this any other than like, oh, Taylor wants to get married at Madison Square Garden to make it an event. While that could be true.
2: Sure.
0: I also think logistically, if you're just trying to get 1,000 of probably the most famous people in your lives together.
2: Right.
0: You have underground parking. You have impeccable security.
1: Yeah.
0: You have control over New York City to block streets down.
2: Sure.
0: No one's seeing you come in and come out because all the cars can drive in under.
2: Right.
0: And then like, yeah, she has enough money. She's going to convert the venue to look nothing like Madison Square Garden. Yeah.
2: You know what? You just made me realize no drones. That's probably why they're
0: no
2: doing
0: paparazzi,
2: it there.
0: Complete control.
2: Exactly. Yeah,
1: sure. Whatever.
0: But I think people are hearing Madison Square Garden and they think like she's putting her guests like in the rafters. Like,
1: no, I mean, I'm sure it's going to be stunning.
0: They like, could pipe
1: sure
0: and drape the whole place and it would look nothing like MSG.
2: I'm going to be honest. When I heard she was doing it at Madison Square Garden, I was like, are you guys doing pickup basketball games? Is she going to make Selena Gomez?
0: Again, just a rumor, but we don't know the full story yet.
1: Yeah.
0: It could be happening. It's XYZ with Eric Zachary, your XYZ ENT Entertainment Report, all brought to you by Eggland's Best.
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0: The 79th annual Tony Awards went down last night in New York City, Broadway's biggest night, celebration of all the shows. Yeah. Jordan's falling asleep in real time right now.
1: Cool, I guess.
0: There's actual elements of this that I think pertain to the average audience, even if you're not a theater or Broadway person.
1: Right.
0: Pink hosted it, which is a pretty mainstream person to host the Tonys. Usually it's like Neil Patrick Harris.
1: How many times did she touch the floor?
0: She actually did fly. She did
2: no
0: like
2: she was carried around.
0: Yeah. I mean, she made it a spectacle.
1: She probably didn't touch the floor at all.
0: I admittedly didn't watch it. I watched some of the highlights, but I thought she did a pretty good job, and she really leaned into like the, hey, I have an appreciation for Broadway, but I've never been on Broadway. Mm-hmm. I think she was using it to audition.
1: Isn't she going to be on Broadway soon?
0: Maybe. They did a bunch of numbers, a bunch of throwbacks to shows like Chicago, to Les Mis, to Cats had a moment. But Megan Thee Stallion came out during the opening number, and I thought this was curious.
3: I did learn a lot during my time at Broadway.
0: But she cut short.
3: I learned that break a leg is how you say, you got this.
0: Okay.
3: And I learned that The Weeknd is really just Monday.
0: That's funny because theaters are dark on Monday. My thing was like, I've always been a Megan hater in the sense that like, I don't get why she was on Broadway.
1: Sure.
0: And then she proved my point. You couldn't handle the rigorous schedule. You even just made a joke of it, of how like hard it was.
1: Right.
0: And then you cut your stint short, which wasn't even that long.
1: Okay.
0: But then why are you at the Tony Awards? Like this is the theater.
2: Because somebody probably asked her to be there.
0: Yeah. Audrey, that's how all of everything works.
2: Well, then why are you think she should have said no?
0: Yeah.
1: I don't think it's really fair for you to have an opinion. You didn't even watch it. I don't think you actually care.
0: I watched part of it.
1: See?
0: I watched the highlights.
1: You watched highlights on Twitter or something.
0: I don't use Twitter, Jordan. I use Instagram. It's XYZ.

0: XYZ with Derek Zachary. Mom's hot take is coming up on the way. My mom joining the show to provide her perspective on what's trending. And today, that's Taylor Swift and Travis Kelce.
1: Yes, it is. And I have some strong thoughts. First of all, I believe they're already married. So I think that this whole Madison Square Garden tour is that's what it is. They're going to film it. They're going to sell it. And it's just going to be this big Princess Di tour. She's already married to the guy.
0: Okay.
1: And then when she shows up pregnant in like a month, it'll be like,
0: she shows up pregnant.
1: I'm serious.
0: What a crass way to phrase that.
1: I am not.
0: When you show up, are you pregnant?
1: I am not pulling punches. When you get married in Madison Square Garden.
0: You're literally pulling punches. It's okay. All right. Mom's hot take brought to you by T-Mobile. It's coming up next.

0: Mom's hot take on XYZ with Derek Zachary. It's all brought to you by T-Mobile. My mom has thoughts on Travis, Kelce, and Taylor Swift. Yes. Rumored to be getting married at Madison Square Garden.
1: They're already married. They did it.
0: Oh,
1: and,
0: okay.
1: And they had a beautiful ceremony. I mean, it was probably very romantic.
0: Were you there?
1: Yeah. And it was just, you know, it was pretty and ethereal, whatever that word is.
2: Ethereal?
1: Ethereal. And it was lovely. And that's why she can go on and have this big, big production of a wedding at Madison Square Garden.
0: So
1: no bride wants a Madison Square Garden venue.
0: Let's just set, hang on, the expectation, because we talked about it earlier, but we don't know for certain that this is
1: 100%. Allegedly.
0: Yeah, it's just a lot of rumors that seem to be pretty credible that she is planning on getting married in a private ceremony, not a ticketed event at Madison Square Garden. And I agree with you, Mom. I think it's very showboaty. But I also could see an angle that it's like, you just want a big venue to be able to invite everyone. It's very convenient for everyone that...
1: And they can film it and sell it.
2: Yeah, man.
1: Just like Princess Diane. Well, she didn't sell it. But I mean, it's the same concept. This chick has already been married or is got a very beautiful private ceremony planned. And that's the one I want to go to.
0: Okay. So...
2: Princess Diana?
0: That's who she meant. Were you saying if you were to be invited to the Madison Square Garden?
1: No, I would not go.
0: Really?
1: No.
0: I don't believe that.
2: That's crazy. That's so not true.
0: I know so many people that are Taylor Swift haters that I think would still go just
2: to...
0: No.
2: If I got invited to...
0: Guess where I went.
2: The big Travis Kelce
0: Jordan will be sitting courtside with his Knicks gear on.
1: Don't want any part of it. Nope, not me.
0: Okay.
1: I believe in really looking at the people that are getting married and the vows. I don't want all the pomp and circumstance.
2: I can't imagine any world... where this is true. You're saying if Taylor Swift...
1: I swear to you.
2: You'd be like, no.
1: No, I don't want to go there.
0: Okay, what artists do you see getting married in Madison Square Garden and it like getting pulled off well?
1: Someone like a Beyonce, I guess. I don't know.
0: Okay. Mm. Why is that different?
1: Just because she seems... I know. No, they're not. And I just feel like she could pull it off. Taylor and Kelce... I'm not sold on the idea. I know they're probably very much in love and whatever.
2: Oh, you don't like the marriage itself. You don't believe
0: like
2: in
0: them.
2: The relationship.
1: Yes,
0: my mom used to be a Taylor Swift fan before any of these Swifties are like,
1: I still admire her marketing genius.
0: Sure.
1: I admire that. I love her old songs. Mm-hmm. I'm not a new person for her. I just don't like it.
2: She likes the old kind.
0: I will say I don't love that Taylor Swift has made New York her whole identity.
2: Sure.
0: When it's okay, you've also done that with so many different stages of your life. The Nashville thing.
2: Right.
0: It's just like, okay, the Madison Square Garden thing just seems a little... Maybe I'm overstepping.
1: A little.
0: Appropriation of, culture.
2: Of New York culture.
0: New York culture, yeah. And just because, it's, most New York thing you could do money.
2: It's what the New York transplant thinks is the most New York thing you could do.
1: She could literally shut down New York City and get married in the middle of
2: Times Square.
1: Yeah. I mean, why? What bride wants that?
2: Do you want her to get married then? What do you want
0: in
2: her
0: Hamptons? She already owns several properties.
1: Oyster Bay. I don't know.
0: Mom's hot take. It's all brought to you by T-Mobile. 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

0: levitating.
1: I think this is a rule we need to make more known. You need to just stop walking up to people and telling them they look like celebrities.
2: Oh, I know. Oh.
1: Okay. Yeah. First of all, I just don't think this ever goes well. Yeah. Like, anytime someone's like, you know who you look like it's usually not.
2: It gets worse.
1: It's not the most flattering thing.
2: Sure, yeah.
1: Or it's someone you don't want to be told that you look like. Right. Jordan and I were out the other night, and he was told by an elder, I don't want to say elderly, but an older group of women in their 60s at a younger bar, which I have no problem with. I mean, they were fun, and we actually did drink and think with them, so you'll hear that later this week. But after we were done with drinking and think, we were just talking and having a good time, and out of nowhere, one of the women looks at Jordan and goes, you know who you not all of it, but your eyes, you got Bill Cosby eyes.
2: I was like, what was I staring at your drink too long?
1: And I was like,
0: that's really bad. Yeah. That's really bad.
1: Jordan is the only black person, probably in a bar, but especially this group.
2: Right.
1: So like that alone already has a tinge of like, oh, you can't think of another black person.
0: Well, yeah,
2: it's kinda,
0: absolutely.
2: Kind of weird that you said that.
1: But then she was like tripling down.
2: Yeah, she didn't back down.
1: But this is the woman that was like, no, but I'm a philanthropist. I run a nonprofit. I'm like, and you're a little racist.
2: Slightly.
0: Oh my god!
1: It was crazy. But then we spent the next hour comparing Bill Cosby's eyes to Jordan's eyes.
2: Yeah, so he just jumped in. He was like, "Yeah, I like this racist."
1: You know how hard it is to find an old picture of Bill Cosby now, because like the first three pages are his mugshot.
2: Right. Yeah.
1: But anyway, I want to talk about people that are celebrities. People have told you look like, and why it's always a bad idea. Next on XYZ.

0: People need to stop walking up to people in general, but especially people you don't know, and be like, oh my God, has anyone ever told you that you look like fill in the blank celebrity?
1: Sure.
0: Because so rarely does it come across as a compliment.
1: Right.
0: Mm-hmm. I think even when it's an attractive or a generally socially seen, like, good-looking person,
1: right?
0: That's not what that's taking away that person's identity.
1: Sure, yeah.
0: You know? Jordan and I were at a bar a couple nights ago. Group of women we were talking to for drinking things, so they were doing the pop culture trivia. You'll hear that at the end of the week. Super nice, fun group, but out of nowhere, for no real reason, one of them just, like, looks at Jordan and goes, you got Bill Cosby eyes.
1: Which I didn't. Which, I don't think anybody understood, you know?
0: And I think it would have been problematic even if you didn't pick a celebrity that has been charged jailed for drugging women.
2: Yeah. Right.
0: But, like, even fill in the blank anyone, I think it's just a weird thing to say.
1: Yes.
0: Mm. Especially the eyes part of it.
1: I was thankful that, like, she limited it to just my eyes and not
0: the jello.
1: Yeah. Yeah. Well, no, not just like, hey, you look like Bill Cosby would have been insane.
2: Yeah, that would have been tough.
1: But,
0: you look more like Lil Bill, if anything.
1: Okay, but. Eric, get out of here.
2: Well, come on.
1: Now, I will say that, you know, her doubling down, I was like, there's no comparison. I think you just wanted to say something crazy.
0: Right.
2: Sure.
1: But yeah, no, I don't ever believe that. Comparing somebody, like, one time when I was like 13, this woman came up to my mom and was like, you should sign your son up for the Prince lookalike contest. And my mom was like, on what basis?
0: Like Prince the singer?
1: Yes, Prince the singer. I don't look anything like Prince.
0: You probably look more like the Prince of, like, Spain.
1: Right. Exactly. Like, a Prince somewhere at some point. Yeah, but, like, came up to my mom. And, like, we're in, like, Target, by the way. So it wasn't, like, one of her friends. It was just a random woman.
0: Yeah, I used to get, which my mom heavily encouraged, like, a young Harry Connick Jr.
1: Yeah.
0: Which was fine.
1: Yeah.
0: But then it started to develop to, like, okay, not that much like a husky Harry Connick Jr.
1: Why'd they add the adjectives?
0: And I'm like, stop adding, first of all.
2: That's crazy.
0: Because people will say stuff, and it's like, unless it's a spitting image, if it is, then that person hears it all the time, and you don't need to say it.
1: Right.
2: Yeah.
0: But if it's not, and you gotta add a little adjective to it, it's never gonna be flattering at all. Like, my mom used to get, I forgot her name, but she was one of the sitcom actresses, and not like, she was, you know, she wasn't seen as, like, the hot one on the show.
2: Yeah.
0: It was, like, the friend. And my mom was like, thanks. Awesome. Like, cool. Stop telling me this.
1: Yeah. Friend.
0: Audrey, who have you gotten before?
2: I hate to be the worst person ever, but I usually get pretty cool people or pretty cute people.
0: I'll ruin this for you. Name one.
2: I mean, do I think I look like any of them?
0: Name one.
2: Absolutely not.
0: Name one.
1: Sure.
2: I get Victoria Pedretti a lot, the girl from You.
0: Okay.
2: I get Maddie Ziegler a lot. I've gotten Bella Hadid a couple times, but I think that's just on account of my thin face with my high cheekbones.
0: Like Bella Hadid,
2: I agree. Yeah. I agree.
1: Haven't you gotten Taylor Swift before?
2: Okay, one time. I got Taylor Swift one time.
1: Got him.
2: But it was because I had a bang.
0: Yeah.
2: And
0: yeah.
2: I immediately dyed my hair darker, and it was never mentioned again.
1: So see what we're saying?
0: Yeah. I once was on a live stream for MTV, and someone in the comments was like, that looks like the mayor of Lazytown. And I have never forgotten that moment.
2: That's tough.
0: That is very
1: that
0: tough.
1: Hurts.
0: Thank you, Taylor.
1: That hurts.
0: It's XYZ with Eric Zachary. I thought I was going to have more to say, and I'm still thinking about Lazytown now.
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0: How do you find your calm? That is the theme for today's mental health moment. We were talking about this because Jordan's getting married this week. Obviously, with any marriage or big event, that comes a lot of anxiety.
1: Yeah.
0: It doesn't be negative anxiety. It's just, you know, but like, how do you calm yourself down? So more generally speaking, Audrey, how do you calm yourself down?
2: I like to plan things. Okay. That's what's helpful for me when everything feels overwhelming, is just being able to look at it on a broader scale and be like, okay, this is when I can do this thing. This is when I can do this thing. Mm-hmm. And once I know that everything has time to get done, then I can relax a little bit.
1: Sure.
0: Yeah. Organization for me brings a lot of calm, and it's not something I inherently do. Like, I either fly by the seat of my pants or I need to plan every detail.
2: Right. It's very out of necessity for me. Like, when I was a kid, I was never organized. And I feel like as I've gotten older, I'm like, this needs to happen.
0: Yeah, that happened to me last week. We talked about it on the show when I put on a suit that reminded me of my dad, and my dad's sick. Mm-hmm. And it just hit me hard, and like full panic attack and whatnot. But then like putting it on my playlist that I made for myself in those moments, but also like talking myself through it, like you were saying, Jordan.
1: Yeah.
0: And then organizing, like, okay, this isn't that heavy. This is going to happen on this day. This is going to happen on this day.
2: Right. Yeah.
0: And structure out definitely helps find that calm.
2: But for sure.
0: What helps you find your calm? XYZ content on Instagram. Let us know.

0: Dear Vanilla Ice, I think that you need to stop talking publicly.
1: Oh.
0: Real name Robert Van Winkle. I didn't know that, but he was one of the several musicians slotted to play America 250.
1: Sure. Yeah.
0: Big concert. Yeah. And I'm going to try to dance around the politics of here.
1: Okay.
0: He basically put out this huge op-ed if he didn't understand why so many of his family and friends were upset that he had accepted to perform at Donald Trump's 250th anniversary of America birthday party, basically.
1: Right, right, right.
0: And there's been several musicians to drop out. Now, since he did this, they've canceled the music altogether because everyone's popped out.
2: Yeah.
0: But I think this just is kind of a larger lesson of, like, regardless of which side of the political spectrum you're on, the idea that you don't understand why people are mad,
1: right,
0: and people
1: right.
0: in your life are like, hey, I don't like what this guy represents.
1: Yeah.
0: Or, you know, if you're thrilled that to be performing, but you don't understand why other people don't want to go.
1: Sure.
0: Mm-hmm. That's just a larger conversation of like, dude, you're the ice baby guy. Like, I don't know that you need to be in the news right now.
1: I honestly enjoyed him more in the Surreal Life or Surreal World.
0: Yeah.
1: That VH1 show.
0: It just seems wildly tone deaf. And again, like, you know, I don't think it's a secret of which side of the political landscape we fall on, but like, you could make this Barack Obama's party, and I would still understand why people would be mad that some people were performing there.
1: Right, yeah.
0: I just think it's a very dumb thing to say.
1: Don't be stupid in public is basically
0: if you
1: want
0: to perform,
1: saying.
0: Go perform, but don't complain that people are complaining to you.
1: Right.
0: I guess that's the bigger thing that's getting me.
1: Right.

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All this new music comes out every single week, especially during the summer. We get heavy front-loaded new music, and it's hard to keep track of everything that comes out. So we do a little deep dive on songs that we think you should add to that playlist. First up, Alessia Cara is called In My Hands.

0: So this was produced by Boy Wanda, who did like all of Drake's early stuff.
1: Oh wow, okay.
0: Mm-hmm. Yeah.
1: I'm a fan. I've always liked Alessia, and it's cool to hear more music from her. You have Eric Nam. This is called Miss Me More.

0: Very easy listening.
1: Yeah, for sure. Mm-hmm. I think it's perfect for, you know, summer's ramping up. It's going to be great for your drive, you know, wherever you are, a little scenic route.
0: Yeah, Eric Nam, been a name in K-pop music, but just general pop music for a while.
1: Yeah.
0: I admittedly really liked him on The Traitors.
1: So did I.
0: So I was you know, anything he puts out now, I'm like, okay, cool.
1: Yep.
0: I mess with that. Then you got new music from Pitbull and Lil Jon.
1: Yes.
0: That's what we were missing. I'm going to let you say it, Jordan, because I haven't heard the song yet.
1: Satalana.
0: With four A's.
1: Yeah, yeah.
0: Is how it's stylized. Here we go.
2: Oh, wow. Oh, this is very exciting.
1: Yes.
0: It sounds like another old Pitbull song.
1: Probably.
0: What was
1: So,
0: you cut it before the Mr. Worldwide speech? Come on, man.
1: He goes right into the verse there, but, you know, we're just giving little morsels, little tidbits here. So,
0: all right.
1: Yeah.
0: Satalana with four A's.
1: Yeah, that's right.
0: And then finally, Alex Warren, who's been having more than a moment lately.
2: Mm-hmm.
0: This is called Passenger. I'm really excited to see. First of all, I love Alex's story. Like, for those that don't know, he spent so long dealing with financial struggles and just life stuff
1: yep.
0: and really tricky moments to navigate trying to be a musician.
1: Sure.
0: And then Ordinary popped off, but then he followed it up quickly with other songs. And I just feel like he really hasn't missed yet.
1: Yeah.
0: And I love that because it's so easy to have a big moment and that's all everyone knows you for.
1: Have that sophomore slump.
0: Yeah. And then, you know, you drop off. And I'm glad to see that's not happening.
1: I'm glad that. Like, Ordinary was a very slow song, and mm-hmm. I love that it, you know, kind of propelled him to where he is. But now everything is, like, up-tempo and fun,
0: yeah.
1: and you know, it has a little more beat to it.
0: Alex Warren, that's Passenger. You got Pitbull and Lil Jon, Satalana with four A's. Eric Nam, Miss Me More. 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

0: XYZ with their Zachary, Mom's Hot Take. She's talking about Travis Kelce, Taylor Swift, reportedly, this isn't confirmed, but reportedly getting married at Madison Square Garden on July 3rd.
1: It's not.
0: That is your time to talk.
1: I mean, it's going to happen, but I think it's ridiculous. Okay. I think that it's not a lovely place to get married. I mean, they sell hot dogs and they play basketball. The odor is there. Why would you want to get married there?
0: Devil's advocate, I think logistically.
1: Do you make candles you're going to have to light to get rid of that smell?
2: Ew.
0: I don't know that there's an inherent smell.
1: It's a basketball stadium.
0: Forget all these stadiums are converted to be concerts, award shows. Like,
1: you can't get rid of the odor. You just can't.
2: I'll be honest. I feel like sometimes they're stinky.
3: Wait, hold on. You've gone to a concert before, right?
0: Right.
1: Yes. Like,
0: I'm not smelling hot dogs when I go to a show. I don't smell the sweat of
3: full court basketball.
0: I just do. The only thing I'm going to pull rank a little bit on here, Mom, and for you, Audrey, is like I've attended like the VMAs or like award shows, and like they convert these stadiums.
3: Sure,
0: like you don't walk in thinking like, oh, like the Knicks play here.
1: It's still a stadium. You know it's there. Okay. You're in Madison Square Garden.
0: Mom's hot take. If you missed it or you want to hear the whole thing, it doesn't get
1: stinky venue
0: much better than that. Mom's hot take, you can find it at XYZ with their Zachary wherever you get your podcasts.

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0: Your mental health moment on XYZ with Eric Zachary. 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I want to talk about finding your calm.
1: Okay.
0: It's a pretty high stakes week for Jordan and for a lot of our friend group. You're getting married.
1: Yes.
0: Which is incredible. And we're doing it in Portugal.
1: Yep.
0: Which is a crazy destination to have a wedding. As much trouble as I give you for having to fly across the world, I think it's going to be very cool. It's going to be very special. And it's a pretty intimate group of people.
1: Yeah. Mm-hmm.
0: And I know you've had a few moments. I know you've had a few moments because I've had a few moments of like anxiety for this trip and whatnot leading up to it. But I wanted to talk to you. I think it would be an interesting time to hear from Jordan 4 days out from this wedding, how you're staying calm. And when you're not, what you do to take a breather or to reset yourself a little bit.
1: It's funny you're coming to me with this because like last night, like I think I got like 3 or 4 hours of sleep because I woke up and my mind was racing about a million different things. And I kind of had to have this long internal conversation with myself. And I think ultimately like that's the answer to the question is like I'm talking myself through just all the things I'm thinking and anything negative that comes into my head. It's like, well, no, this is exactly where I want to be. I'm supposed to be doing this. I love this person so much. And I love the people that I'm bringing together to celebrate the love that I have for my fiance, which ultimately calms me down. I think, you know, ultimately we get too caught up in the to-do list sometimes, and that brings on anxiety when it's like, okay, all I really need to do is just take the time out to pack. If I need to go, you know, to the store and grab something, I should just go do that now. I should just go, you know, talk to the wedding planner if I have any last minute doubts. It's sitting on things on the to-do list and letting them linger that builds the anxiety. So, you know, I just got to check it off the list. But ultimately, like, it's not brain surgery. I'm essentially bringing some of the closest, most loved people together for a really cool party to celebrate the love that I have for someone. And when I think about it like that, it's not that scary anymore. It's not that, you know, anxiety inducing.
0: I think that can be applied to a lot of things. I mean, Audrey, what do you do when the world starts to seem a little heavy? Like, how do you slow it down for a sec?
2: I'm working on it for sure. Yeah. I think it's like an ongoing thing. Sure. I feel like the thing that helps me the most is just kind of sitting down and being like, okay, this needs to happen, and then this needs to happen. Like, I'm a planner. That's sure. how I, like, mm-hmm. calm myself down is by, like,
0: organizing your schedule.
2: Organizing and laying everything out so that I just can do it the way, and I'm working on figuring things out when that doesn't happen the way that I need it to.
1: Yeah.
2: But right now, that's kind of my coping mechanism.
0: Okay. I'm always a playlist guy. Music's tricky for me because there's a lot of songs that I love that remind me of very specific moments.
1: Sure.
2: Yeah.
0: And that sometimes can feel heavier.
1: Right.
0: But I have like curated like a list of like 8 songs, 9 songs that mean something to me that usually like when everything's getting crazy, I throw that on.
1: Right.
0: You know, and it's very lullaby-esque in its effect, but like that's something that like when it really, the anxiety's getting hard, you know, it doesn't fix it, but it helps
1: sure,
0: for sure.
1: Most definitely.
0: Finding your calm. What is your calm? What do you do to put yourself back in that space, even if it's just for 10 seconds? I'm always looking for tips and tricks. XYZ content on Instagram. Let us know. 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

0: There's conflicting reports. Some sources close to Taylor are saying, we think it's weird that people believe she'd be getting married in Madison Square Garden
1: right.
0: with Travis Kelce. I think that's a very close to Taylor Swift thing to say if you're trying to hide the fact that you're getting married at Madison Square Garden. But yeah, the rumor is July 3rd, the wedding's happening at MSG.
2: Yeah. I don't know who said this. I don't know who told who. Allegedly.
0: It's being pretty widely reported.
2: Yeah, this is like kind of people are like, this is what's happening. Right. But apparently they have invited more than 1,000 people. Mm-hmm. They sent out all of their invitations through text.
0: Okay.
2: Not paper invitations.
0: I think a lot of people are hating on Taylor for this, and this seems more like a Travis Kelce golden retriever move. Like, dude, it would be so cool.
1: Yeah, now
0: so cool to get married to MSG.
1: I will be honest. If I'm Travis Kelce, I'm like, dude, this is dope.
0: Yeah, and she's just like, all right, babe, if that will make you happy. He's like, we could like put our names on a jersey and get it in the rafters.
1: That would be sick.
0: Yeah, I'm just saying, this seems more like a Kelce move than a Swift move.

0: What's a movie that you watched as a child that traumatized you?
1: Ooh, I got one.
0: We all got one. Mm-hmm. I think everyone has a version of this, whether you were meant to watch it or it happened to be on, or in my case, a very underprepared babysitter was like, this will be fine for a 4-year old. What's a move? Don't laugh that hard at that, Audrey, because I still can't watch this movie.
2: Believe you, that's why I'm laughing.
0: What's a movie that traumatized you as a kid? We'll talk about it next on XYZ.

0: What movie did you see as a child that went on to traumatize you and follow you into adulthood?
1: Yeah.
0: And I'm very interested in Audrey's answer, because whatever

0: happens in the beginning of Bambi.
1: Yeah.
0: But so my mom, whenever I saw Bambi, would fast forward through that part.
1: Oh, okay. So you're just like, no context to the rest of the movie.
0: Yeah, I was just like, oh, this is just a solo deer.
1: Yeah, solo.
0: Or doe.
1: Yeah.
0: Jordan, what's a movie that traumatized you as a kid?
2: When I was 14, I was...
0: 14?
2: I was thinking
0: more like 6 years.
2: Oh, no. I mean, movies were whatever then. But I saw Requiem for a Dream when I was 14. And Marlon Wayans, Jared Leto, Jennifer Connelly, about these young kids basically start selling and doing super hard drugs and getting into, like, prostitution and all this wrong stuff. And, like, there's really no happy ending to the film. But I was hanging out with all these older kids and thought I was cool.
0: It's like a sobering moment for you.
2: It wrecked me, changed me forever. Dark film.
0: I had a babysitter, Niqua, who my parents had to fire.
3: Oh.
0: Because she, I wouldn't say she was goth, but she definitely, this is like 90s, she was definitely like baggy, black jeans, all black everything, black lip gloss.
2: Okay.
0: And I'm just explaining all of this to say that she was really into like the Scream series.
2: Oh, okay, gotcha.
0: And like to a point where she probably didn't see the horror in it. Right. She liked it just for like the storytelling.
2: Interesting.
0: And so she put it on 3 different nights in a row that she watched, that like she watched me. And she was babysitting for me.
2: She could only watch it a year later.
0: But it was like Scream 2. Yeah, because she was like 16 and her parents.
2: She was watching all of the Scream films.
0: I don't know how many were out at that point, but probably 2 and then would go back and watch them again. But like, I think she was watching them at my parents' place because my parents had cable, like all the channels.
2: Oh, okay.
0: And I don't think her parents let her watch it.
2: Gotcha.
0: But like, she made a point of making me watch it with her.
2: So she could watch you.
0: And like, I just can't. I just, like, the whole ghost face, I'm not a fan of Scream. I don't like the series. And then she also put Keanu Reeves' Speed on. Speed's not an inherently scary movie. It's more of a thriller about a runaway bus with a bomb on it. Yeah. But like, anytime I get on a bus now, dude.
2: That's all you
1: think about? You should have been watching like airplane videos or trains or something.
0: Thanks, Hodge. Where were you when I needed a babysitter? XYZ.
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0: do. XYZ with Eric Zachary. It is Jordan's week of wedding. We have we've been talking about this for months. You know why? Because Jordan's been having 12 celebrations for his wedding, but we're finally, jokes aside, leading up to the main event, which is happening in Portugal in the Azores.
1: Yes.
0: Which no one seems to know where that is.
1: Yep.
0: Hand up. I didn't either until I had to look it up.
1: Yeah.
0: I also made like a point of looking up how to pronounce Azores.
1: Yes.
0: And everyone makes fun of me because I say it the way that
1: Americans say it?
0: No, well...
2: Well, how are you supposed to say it?
1: Like, Azores.
0: Azores, but oh. Like... Or like, but Azores is like the common American, but like other people are like the... They... Anyway.
1: Yeah.
0: The point being, I'm trying to say it properly, and right. People were like, well, that's not... I don't know what you're talking about.
1: Azores.
0: Yeah. All of that to say, Jordan is getting married on Friday.
1: Yep.
0: I depart for Portugal tonight. Yep. I'm going to go scope out the landscape, make sure everything's good for my boy's wedding.
1: Yeah.
0: But there is a slight hiccup that I can't control.
1: Okay.
0: That I think your fiance, Jordan, Samantha, posted about, kind of joking, but serious.
1: Yeah. Uh-huh.
0: She put on her Instagram, like, I'm actually worried of how the Knicks are going to affect the vibe at my wedding.
1: Look, I'll break it down for you right now. Me, my dad, couple others, you could be included too, Eric. Yeah. We will be up at like 4 a.m.
0: Watching the Knicks,
1: and you know, we'll see what happens.
0: This is just what I would call a world event, Sam. Like, you can't control it.
1: Exactly. It's an act of God.
0: Yeah, like, I'm sorry, the Knicks supersede your wedding. they really do. So here we go. It's XYZ with Eric Zachary.

0: Taylor Kelce to be, presumably. Great start. Audrey is here to tell us about the new rumor that is Taylor Swift and Travis Kelce potentially getting married at Madison Square Garden.
1: Yes.
0: The second biggest thing to happen to Madison Square Garden in the next 30 days.
2: Don't jinx anything, Eric. Come on now.
0: Jordan's a big Knicks fan.
1: Okay.
0: All right. XYZ ENT Entertainment Report, all brought to you by Eggland's Best. Audrey.
1: Let's talk about it now and never again. Apparently somebody has leaked the knowledge that Taylor Swift and Travis Kelce are getting married allegedly at Madison Square Garden on July 3rd.
2: Mm-hmm. Right.
1: And they have invited between 1,100 and 1,200 people.
2: Wow.
1: And they are sending text invitations so that there is no paper trail. I don't really know.
2: That's interesting.
1: But yeah, I guess they're going to like section off areas of the street or whatever, like security measures. But here's the thing. Why do you want to get married there?
2: We
1: talked about this a little before the show, but like, yeah.
0: Well, there was plenty of rumors of her getting married at like in the Hamptons or in like Rhode Island.
1: Yeah, like where she should get married.
0: Okay. From a logistics standpoint, I really don't think people are looking at this any other than like, oh, Taylor wants to get married at Madison Square Garden to make it an event. While that could be true.
2: Sure.
0: I also think logistically, if you're just trying to get 1,000 of probably the most famous people in your lives together.
2: Right.
0: You have underground parking. You have impeccable security.
1: Yeah.
0: You have control over New York City to block streets down.
2: Sure.
0: No one's seeing you come in and come out because all the cars can drive in under.
2: Right.
0: And then like, yeah, she has enough money. She's going to convert the venue to look nothing like Madison Square Garden. Yeah.
2: You know what? You just made me realize no drones. That's probably why they're doing it.
0: No paparazzi, complete control.
2: Exactly. Yeah,
1: sure. Whatever.
0: But I think people are hearing Madison Square Garden and they think like she's putting her guests like in the rafters. Like,
1: no, I mean, I'm sure it's going to be stunning.
0: They can pipe and drape the whole place and it would look nothing like MSG.
2: I'm going to be honest. When I heard she was doing it at Madison Square Garden, I was like, are you guys doing pickup basketball games? Is she going to make Selena Gomez?
0: Again, just a rumor, but we don't know the full story yet.
1: Yeah.
0: It could be happening. It's XYZ with Eric Zachary, your XYZ ENT Entertainment Report, all brought to you by Eggland's Best.
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0: 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He's getting married on Friday, and the Knicks could either make it or ruin it, depending on how it goes this week.
1: I swear to God, wedding week.
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2: Look,
0: your family's from the tri-state area. Like,
2: it could be over by Wednesday. That's all I'm saying.
0: It probably won't be.
2: Don't do that.
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0: dumbass.
1: I think this is a rule we need to make more known. You need to just stop walking up to people and telling them they look like celebrities.
2: Oh, I know. Okay.
1: First of all, I just don't think this ever goes well. Yeah. Like, anytime someone's like, you know who you look like it's usually not.
2: It gets worse.
1: It's not the most flattering thing.
2: Sure, yeah.
1: Or it's someone you don't want to be told that you look like. Right. Jordan and I were out the other night. And he was told by an elder—I don't want to say elderly, but an older group of women in their 60s at a younger bar, which I have no problem with. I mean, they were fun, and we actually did drink and think with them. So you'll hear that later this week. But after we were done with drink and think, we were just talking and having a good time. And out of nowhere,
2: one
1: of the women looks at Jordan and goes, "You know who you not all of it, but your eyes, you got Bill Cosby eyes."
2: I was like, "What was I staring at your drink too long?"
1: And I was like,
0: "That's really bad." Yeah. That's really bad.
1: Jordan is the only black person, probably in a bar, but especially this group. That alone already has a tinge of like, "Oh, you can't think of another black person?"
0: Well, yeah,
2: it's
0: absolutely.
2: Kind of weird that you said that.
1: But then she was like tripling down.
2: Yeah, she didn't back down.
1: But this is the woman that was like, "No, but I'm a philanthropist. I run a nonprofit." I'm like, "And you're a little racist."
2: Slightly.
0: Oh my god.
2: It was crazy.
1: But then we spent the next hour comparing Bill Cosby's eyes to Jordan's eyes.
2: He just jumped in. He was like, I like this racist.
1: You know how hard it is to find an old picture of Bill Cosby now? Because like the first three pages are his mugshot. But anyway, I want to talk about people that are celebrities people have told you look like and why it's always a bad idea. Next on XYZ.

0: scene, like, good-looking person.
1: Right.
0: That's not what, that's taking away that person's identity.
1: Sure, yeah.
0: You know? Jordan and I were at a bar a couple nights ago. Group of women we were talking to for drinking things, so they were doing the pop culture trivia. You'll hear that at the end of the week. Super nice, fun group, but out of nowhere, for no real reason, one of them just, like, looks at Jordan and goes, "You got Bill Cosby eyes."
1: Which I didn't.
0: Which I don't think anybody understood,
1: you know?
0: And I think it would have been problematic even if it, you didn't pick a celebrity that has been charged
1: jailed for
0: drugging women.
2: Yeah. Right.
0: But, like, even fill in the blank anyone, I think it's just a weird thing to say.
1: Yes.
0: Mm. Especially the eyes part of it.
1: I was thankful that, like, she limited it to just my eyes and not
0: the jello.
1: Yeah. Well, yeah. Not just like, hey, you look like Bill Cosby would have been insane.
2: Yeah, that would have been tough.
1: But,
0: you look more like Lil Bill, if anything.
1: Okay, but. Eric, get out of here.
2: Whoa, come on.
1: Now, I will say that, you know, her doubling down, I was like, there's no comparison. I think you just wanted to say something crazy.
0: Right.
2: Sure.
1: But, yeah, no, I don't ever believe that comparing somebody. Like, one time when I was, like, 13, this woman came up to my mom and was like, "You should sign your son up for the Prince lookalike contest." And my mom was like, "On what basis?"
0: Like, Prince the singer?
1: Yes, Prince the singer. I don't look anything like Prince.
0: You probably look more like the Prince of, like, Spain.
1: Right. He said, like, a prince somewhere at some point. Yeah. Yeah, but, like, came up to my mom. And, like, we're in, like, Target, by the way. So it wasn't, like, one of her friends. It was just a random woman.
0: Yeah, I used to get, which my mom heavily encouraged, like, a young Harry Connick Jr.
1: Yeah.
0: Which was fine.
1: Yeah.
0: But then it started to develop to, like, okay, not that much like a husky Harry Connick Jr.
1: Why they add adjectives?
0: And I'm like, stop adding, first of all.
2: That's crazy.
0: Because people will say stuff, and it's like, unless it's a spitting image, if it is, then that person hears it all the time, and you don't need to say it.
1: Right.
2: Yeah.
0: But if it's not, and you got to add a little adjective to it, it's never going to be flattering at all. Like, my mom used to get, I forgot her name, but she was one of the sitcom actresses, and not like, she was, you know, she wasn't seen as, like, the hot one on the show.
2: Yeah.
0: It was, like, the friend. And my mom was like, thanks. Awesome. Like, cool. Stop telling me this.
1: Yeah. The friend.
0: Audrey, who have you gotten before?
2: I hate to be the worst person ever, but I usually get pretty cool people or pretty cute people.
0: Oh, so I'll ruin this for you. Name one.
2: I mean, do I think I look like any of them?
0: Name one.
2: Absolutely not.
0: Name one.
1: Sure.
2: I get Victoria Pedretti a lot, the girl from You.
0: Okay.
2: I get Maddie Ziegler a lot. I've gotten Bella Hadid a couple times, but I think that's just on account of my thin face with my high cheekbones.
0: Anything like Bella Hadid,
2: I agree. Yeah. I agree.
1: Haven't you gotten Taylor Swift before?
2: Okay, one time. I got Taylor Swift one time.
1: Got him.
2: But it was because I had a bang.
0: Yeah.
2: And
0: yeah.
2: I immediately dyed my hair darker, and it was never mentioned again.
1: So see what we're saying?
0: Yeah, I once was on a live stream for MTV, and someone in the comments is like, "That looks like the mayor of Lazytown," and I have never forgotten that moment.
2: That's tough.
0: That is very tough.
1: Hurts.
0: Thank you, Taylor.
1: That hurts.
0: XYZ with Eric Zachary. I thought I was going to have more to say, and I'm still thinking about Lazytown now.
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0: XYZ with their Exactly Mom's Hot Take. It's coming up on the way. My mom joining the show to provide her perspective on what's trending. And today, that's Taylor Swift and Travis Kelce.
1: Yes, it is. And I have some strong thoughts. First of all, I believe they're already married. So I think that this whole Madison Square Garden tour is that's what it is. They're going to film it. They're going to sell it. And it's just going to be this big Princess Di tour. She's already married to the guy.
0: Okay.
1: And then when she shows up pregnant in like a month, it'll be like,
0: she shows up pregnant.
1: I'm serious.
0: What a crass way to phrase that.
1: Yeah, I am right?
0: When you show up, are you pregnant?
1: I am not pulling punches. When you get married in Madison Square Garden.
0: You're literally pulling punches. It's okay. All right. Mom's Hot Take brought to you by T-Mobile. It's coming up next.

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0: Mom's hot take on XYZ with Eric Zachary. It's all brought to you by T-Mobile. My mom has thoughts on Travis, Kelce, and Taylor Swift. Yes. Rumored to be getting married at Madison Square Garden.
1: They're already married. They did it.
0: Oh, okay.
1: And they had a beautiful ceremony. I mean, it was probably very romantic.
0: Were you there?
1: Yeah. And it was just, you know, it was pretty and ethereal, whatever that word is.
2: Ethereal?
1: Ethereal. And it was lovely. And that's why she can go on and have this big, big production of a wedding at Madison Square Garden.
0: So no bride wants a Madison Square Garden venue. Let's just set, hang on, the expectation, because we talked about it earlier, but we don't know for certain that this is
1: 100%. Allegedly.
0: Yeah, it's just a lot of rumors that seem to be pretty credible that she is planning on getting married in a private ceremony, not a ticketed event at Madison Square Garden. And I agree with you, Mom. I think it's very showboaty. But I also could see an angle that it's like, you just want a big venue to be able to invite everyone. It's very convenient for everyone that...
1: And they can film it and sell it.
3: Yeah, man.
1: Just like Princess Diane. Well, she didn't sell it. But I mean, it's the same concept. This chick has already been married or is got a very beautiful private ceremony planned. And that's the one I want to go to.
0: Okay. So,
2: Princess Diana?
0: That's who she meant. Were you saying if you were to be invited to the Madison Square Garden?
1: No, I would not go.
0: Really?
1: No.
0: I don't believe that.
2: That's crazy. That's so not true.
0: I know so many people that are Taylor Swift haters that I think would still go
2: if I got invited to the big Travis Kelce
0: Jordan will be sitting courtside with his Knicks gear on.
1: Don't want any part of it. Nope, not me.
0: Okay.
1: I believe in really looking at the people that are getting married and the vows. I don't want all the pomp and circumstance.
2: I can't imagine any world... where this is true. You're saying if Taylor Swift, I swear to you, you'd be like, no, I don't want to go there.
0: Okay, what artist do you see getting married in Madison Square Garden and it like getting pulled off well?
1: Someone like a Beyonce, I guess. I don't know.
0: Okay. Why is that different?
1: Just because she seems... I know. No, they're not. And I just feel like she could pull it off. Taylor and Kelce... I'm not sold on the idea. I know they're probably very much in love and whatever.
2: Oh, you don't like the marriage itself. You don't believe like in that. The relationship. Yeah.
1: Yes.
0: My mom used to be a Taylor Swift fan before any of these Swifties are like,
1: I still admire her marketing genius.
0: Sure.
1: I admire that. I love her old songs. Mm-hmm. I'm not a new person for her. I just don't like it.
2: She likes the old Kanye.
0: I will say I don't love that Taylor Swift has made New York her whole identity.
2: Sure.
0: When it's okay, you've also done that with so many different stages of your life. The Nashville thing.
2: Right.
0: It's just like, okay, the Madison Square Garden thing just seems a little... Maybe I'm overstepping.
1: A little.
0: Appropriation of, culture.
2: Of New York culture.
0: Of New York culture, yeah. And just because, it's, most New York thing you could do
1: with money.
2: It's what the New York transplant thinks is the most New York thing you could do.
1: She could literally shut down New York City and get married in the middle of...
0: Times Square.
1: I mean, I don't. Why? What bride wants that?
2: Where do you want her to get married then? What do you want?
0: In Hamptons. She already owns several properties.
1: Oyster Bay. I don't know.
0: Mom's hot take. 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

0: The 79th annual Tony Awards went down last night in New York City, Broadway's biggest night, celebration of all the stars. The show is Jordan's falling asleep in real time right now.
1: Cool, I guess.
0: There's actual elements of this that I think pertain to the average audience, even if you're not a theater or Broadway person.
1: Right.
0: Pink hosted it, which is a pretty mainstream person to host the Tonys. Usually it's like Neil Patrick Harris.
1: How many times did she touch the floor?
0: She actually did fly. She did like
2: she was carried around.
0: I mean, she made it a spectacle.
1: She probably didn't touch the floor at all.
0: I admittedly didn't watch it. I watched some of the highlights, but I thought she did a pretty good job, and she really leaned into like the, hey, I have an appreciation for Broadway, but I've never been on Broadway. Mm-hmm. I think she was using it to audition.
1: Isn't she going to be on Broadway soon?
0: Maybe. They did a bunch of numbers, a bunch of throwbacks to shows like Chicago, to Les Mis, to Cats had a moment. But Megan Thee Stallion came out during the opening number, and I thought this was curious.
3: I did learn a lot during my time at Broadway.
0: But she cut short.
3: I learned that break a leg is how you say, you got this.
0: Okay.
3: And I learned that the weekend is really just Monday.
0: That's funny because theaters are dark on Monday. My thing was like, I've always been a Megan hater in the sense that like, I don't get why she was on Broadway.
1: Sure.
0: And then she proved my point. You couldn't handle the rigorous schedule. You even just made a joke of it, of how like hard it was.
1: Right.
0: And then you cut your stint short, which wasn't even that long.
1: Okay.
0: But then why are you at the Tony Awards? Like this is the theater.
2: Because somebody probably asked her to be there.
0: Yeah. Audrey, that's how all of everything works.
2: Well, then why do you think she should have said no?
0: Yeah.
1: I don't think it's really fair for you to have an opinion. You didn't even watch it. I don't think you actually care.
0: I watched part of it.
1: See?
0: You watched the highlights.
1: You watched highlights on Twitter or something.
0: I don't use Twitter, Jordan. I use Instagram. It's XYZ.

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0: Dear Vanilla Ice, I think that you need to stop talking publicly.
1: Oh.
0: Real name Robert Van Winkle. I didn't know that. But he was one of the several musicians slotted to play America 250.
1: Sure.
0: Yeah. Big concert. Yeah. And I'm going to try to dance around the politics of here.
1: Okay.
0: He basically put out this huge op-ed if he didn't understand why so many of his family and friends were upset that he had accepted to perform at Donald Trump's 250th anniversary of America birthday party, basically.
1: Right, right, right.
0: And there's been several musicians to drop out. Now, since he did this, they've canceled the music altogether because everyone's popped out.
2: Yeah.
0: But I think this just is kind of a larger lesson of, like, regardless of which side of the political spectrum you're on, the idea that you don't understand why people are mad and people in your life are like, hey, I don't like what this guy represents.
1: Yeah.
0: Or, you know, if you're thrilled that to be performing, but you don't understand why other people don't want to go.
1: Sure.
0: Mm-hmm. That's just a larger conversation of like, dude, you're the ice baby guy. Like, I don't know that you need to be in the news right now.
1: I honestly enjoyed him more in the Surreal Life or Surreal World.
0: Yeah.
1: Remember that VH1 show?
0: It just seems wildly tone deaf. And again, like, you know, I don't think it's a secret of which side of the political landscape we fall on, but like, you could make this Barack Obama's party, and I would still understand why people would be mad that some people were performing there.
1: Right, yeah.
0: I just think it's a very dumb thing to say.
1: Don't be stupid in public is basically
0: if you
1: want to
0: perform,
1: saying.
0: Go perform, but don't complain that people are complaining to you.
1: Right.
0: I guess that's the bigger thing that's getting me.
1: Right.

0: All right, that is it for us on XYZ with Eric Zachary. I'm getting ready to go hop on my flight to Portugal.
1: Yeah.
0: Love a good red eye. This has nothing to do with Jordan's wedding. I mean, you're getting married Friday, but like, I've just never been someone that can sleep on planes.
1: Yep.
0: And it's always like my worst nightmare is flying.
1: When you can't sleep.
0: Yeah, I just, because I know I'm going to have to try to hit the ground running. But I'm going to go scope out Portugal for you.
1: Okay.
0: The entire country.
1: I've already done it, but thank
0: yeah,
1: you.
0: No, but like, I'm doing it week up. So like, you know, I'm making sure.
1: Yes,
0: like,
1: okay, thanks.
0: You know, everyone knows.
1: Right. So you will be campaigning for my wedding.
0: Yeah, kind of, because like they're doing the whole St. Anthony celebration, which I found out is really, really big in Portugal.
1: Right.
2: What's that?
0: It's like their annual summer fest celebration of the patron saint of like love. And they have all these street fests and whatnot. And I need everyone to know that it's actually St. Jordan's.
1: Wow. That's actually
0: I made signs.
1: Huge. Thank you. Yes.
0: I'm gonna try to, and I feel like the fastest way is to enlist the pickpocketers.
1: Pickpocketers.
0: and I'm gonna convince them to do the opposite. Rather than take something out the wallet.
1: Put something in wallet.
0: Little sleeves.
2: Okay.
0: Or be like, at least if you're gonna take their wallet, replace it with this.
1: With that. Okay. Mm-hmm.
0: So I'm gonna get a little army of street urchins.
2: Okay.
0: What, you have an issue with me calling them street urchins? Yeah. The thieves on the street?
2: No. Nope.
0: Stealing passports, Audrey?
2: No.
0: You want to have this conversation?
2: No.
0: XYZ with Eric Zachary.
1: This is crazy.
0: I said,
1: What a great best man gift. Reverse stealing in the streets of Lisbon.
0: This is just day one.
1: Okay.
0: I'm doing something every day leading up as your best man.
1: Thank you.
0: Yesterday, I made sure that you guys didn't.

0: have the worst connection of all time and miss your wedding.
1: You did. Thank you. You are on it.
0: XYZ with Eric Zachary. The show is continuing all week. I will be joining you guys from Portugal tomorrow. And Jordan's getting married on Friday. So if you want to follow through on all of that and see what it looks like, see what Jordan's suit looks like.
1: Yep.
0: Did you finally get it, by the way?
1: Yes, I know.
0: This guy's been like...
1: Yeah, I got it.
0: He's been really canceling on Jordan for
2: Audrey's
0: like final
2: fittings.
0: Audrey's
2: met him like three times.
3: Yeah, I'm like, hey, how's it going?
0: All right, Jordan's wedding is Friday. You can follow along XYZ content on Instagram. We will see you tomorrow. Goodbye.
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0: right. I guess doing a little hobnobbing last night at Madison Square Garden, but we didn't hobnob enough, apparently, if you're a Knicks fan, because the Knicks fell to the San Antonio Spurs. What was it, 115 to 111? I'm literally just remembering. That was a hard game not to watch. It was just, as Cynthia has pointed out to me, and she's absolutely correct, we're getting treated to like basketball like we've not seen in a long time, so we don't want it to end any earlier than it needs to. We are enjoying these games. Cynthia Seitz, good morning.
1: Good morning to you. Look, if this is supposed to be the best of the best, then I need to see you battle it out. I don't want to sweep. I don't want to see blowouts. Unless it's my team, of course. But I don't want to see those kinds of things. I mean, this is the best, right? So it should be hard. And it should be entertaining for me.
0: You are making it, well, it's entertaining for everybody. But yes, yes, yes. My son Jake, who is in New York City and was in rehearsals with the play that goes wrong, was sneaking out and took some video, just a few seconds of video of the streets of New York completely, you know, cordoned off because of all the different celebrity and political stuff happening at the at MSG. But it just shows the town has lost its mind collectively. They haven't been in the finals since 1999. So enjoy it, New York City. You got another game tomorrow night. We'll see how things go. But I'm in Cynthia's camp now officially, which is enjoy a great game because they have been incredible. She's right, man.
1: They have been something. Now, granted, it was a 13-game win streak that was ended last night. That's kind of a bummer. But, you know, snap. If you're going to battle it out again, you've got to have sufficient competition. So, there. Like it.
0: All right. Bear is happy. They're in their next gear, too, so it's a little sad. But anyway, they're playing your theme.
1: No, it's okay. I know. It's all right. That was just three. We got more. Tomorrow night. But wait, there's more. In Davis, eastbound 80 at Richards Boulevard. Fire crews are on the scene with what was reported as a car fire earlier. That might still be the case. Just know there's some activity there. We already do have the buildup of stop-and-go traffic in Vallejo, westbound 37, Mare Island Bridge to the lane merge. And there's high wind advisories in effect for the Benicia and Antioch bridges. So make sure you're holding on to the wheel and to your toupee, if you get that on, a little wig, hairpiece, phony pony, strap it down. I'm Cynthia Seitz, and that's your hometown traffic update.
0: Strap down the hair, Bobby. Tom, I'm in the orchestra. I'm just looking at you. That cannot be your real deal there. 5:33 in the morning. Folks, we do have mostly sunny skies in the weather today. Slightly warmer. 88 degrees expected today in Vacaville and Fairfield, Sassoon City's waterfront area. Dixon and Davis will be in the upper 80s too. Mid 80s in Antioch, Pittsburgh and Brentwood. Upper 70s in Vallejo and Benicia with some serious heat. Supposed to arrive tomorrow. We could be in triple digits on Wednesday. So keep that in mind as you make your preps for the week. Hey, prep and plan to be with us all morning long. We've got some cool giveaways, including another one of those family four packs of tickets to the 4th of July celebration at Shoreline Amphitheater with the San Francisco Symphony, kind of hearkening back to the 60s. They'll be playing a bunch of cool, like, Woodstock-flavored stuff as the fireworks go off. You can win that at 7:30 this morning when we dive into our box of trivia. And we've got a $50 gift card to Ballykeel Estate Winery for you to win. That's coming up at 8:30 this morning when we play our What Do You Think game. 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

0: And on a day when the only folks cheering are San Antonio Spurs fans, we got to look for something fun, some sort of like silver lining to the dark sports cloud we're all under right now. Yeah, I get it, Giants and A's fans. Both teams lost by one run yesterday. Wow. Okay, we're going to find something. I got something great coming up. We'll check into the cool stuff happening locally. Yes, I got it. The band's looking at me all kind of sour. Come on, everybody.
1: Well, let's go bigger. Let's go FIFA World Cup. Isn't that
0: Cynthia Seats, exactly.
1: There's more. There's something.
0: Yes, there's something. There's always something. Thank goodness we got great hometown stuff happening. If the band wouldn't mind striking up Cynthia's music. Thank you. Yeah, we're getting in the groove.
1: Thanks.
0: It's Tuesday. It's June 9th. Sim, what's going on out there?
1: Okay, well, West Sacramento to Vacaville, westbound 80, that still looks really good. No problems that I can identify from the causeway to the Nut Tree. We have that stop and go in Vallejo, westbound 37, between the Mare Island Bridge and the Lane Merge. Pittsburgh, westbound 4, has got some heavy traffic right now between Harbor and about Willow Pass in Concord. Do I need to learn more about soccer? I think I do. I'm Cynthia Seats, and that's your hometown traffic update.
0: You need to just recall the times when our kids played soccer. That was the most I was ever into it, because I was out there screaming and yelling and bribing my kid with a dollar to score a goal. It was weird.
1: Do we have a moment? Let me yes. just digress right here. When I'm watching it, and sometimes the team, and you guys, please don't think I'm stupid, but like when the goalie has on a different jersey from the different players on the team, I'm confused. I'm like, is he on the same team? Because that jersey's not the same color. That's confusing to me. Anybody else?
0: Yeah, look at the bands raising their hands. Yes.
1: In fact,
0: Tom's kid played water polo, and the water polo goalies have this, like, they're wearing a different thing than the rest. Yeah, I get it. That can be confusing.
1: That's confusing. I'm trying to learn the basics of the game, and y'all throwing in different colors.
0: We need a primer. Wow. Go, FIFA. It is 5:46 in the morning. Check this out. This is very cool. Peña Adobe welcoming the Buffalo Soldiers and the Sheriff's Posse this coming Saturday. Yeah, Saturday the 13th from 11 to 2 out there at Peña Adobe Park. It's very cool. You can visit with the Buffalo Soldiers, hear their stories, and see the Sheriff's Posse, those beautiful horses. I had a chance to see them early last month at the big safety seminar down in Vallejo. Super, super cool. They'll also be members of the Silverado Hand Weavers, the Spinners Guild. You can enjoy music by the Vacaville Jammers. It's going to be a great family day. Good family event out there at Peña Adobe Park on Saturday from 11 to 2. The park's right off I-80 at Peña Adobe Road in Vacaville, if you've not been yet. It's a free event. You can find out more at peñaadobe.org. 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

0: you're not air guitaring to that little riff right there. You're not trying hard enough. Come on, everybody. It's Tuesday. Sure, a lot of you are headed off to work, or a lot of you are lamenting some of your sports teams that didn't do too well yesterday. That doesn't matter. We are turning that frown upside down and looking forward to better things ahead. Thank you, band. Thank you. All right. Worked hard on that speech.
1: They need encouragement. They needed that encouragement.
0: They do.
1: Thank you.
0: Big time. 6:03 in the morning. Cynthia Seats needs no encouragement. In fact, we need her as we try to figure out what's going on the roadways. What is up, friend?
1: Well, I can give you some good news if you're between Fairfield and Vallejo, westbound 80. A little bit of heavy traffic, but no problems from the Scales to the Carquinez Bridge approach. The stop-and-go is beginning to build up in Vallejo, westbound 37, with stop-and-go from Wilson Avenue till you get to the lane merge now. And between Pittsburgh and Concord, westbound Highway 4, there's some heavy traffic from Loveridge off and on till you get to about Willow Pass on the Concord side. I'm Cynthia Seats, and that's your hometown traffic update.
0: Thank you, Sin. At 6:30, we'll talk about the Fairfield's Adopt a Street program, how easy it is for you and your crew to get out there and adopt a street, keep it clean in Fairfield. In the meantime, I don't know if I figured this out yesterday as I was doing math live on the radio, which is never a good idea, but it turns out that Father's Day, which is a week from this Sunday, is also the start of summer. All kinds of things are happening on Sunday the 21st. And KUIC is giving you a chance to win your pop, $1,000. That's right. You can enter to win him cash for a vacation, game day tickets, support whatever latest project he happens to be working on. If he's anything like my dad, there was always some project afoot. A little cash money helps get those projects done. That's right. You can enter through June 19th, just a couple of days ahead of the actual Father's Day date, which is the 21st. The more entries you have, the better your chances of winning $1,000 for pop. Yeah. Good luck. And thanks to all the dads and the grandpas and the uncles and the mentors out there that are helping, you know, help support us throughout our lifetime. So we appreciate you. This is one way of doing that, is enter to win $1,000 for dad. All the details right there on the homepage of KUIC.com. Good luck.
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0: Rebels Just for Kicks. Sounds like our in-studio orchestra, what they wish they were at 6:17 in the morning. Rebels without a clue. That's what I like to say. I said it. Thank you. All right, 6:17 in the morning. Welcome to Tuesday. John and Cynthia with you on what's going to be a mostly sunny, slightly warmer day. Boy, the heat is really scheduled to show up tomorrow, perhaps in the triple digits. But today, 88 degrees expected in Vacaville, Fairfield, Sassoon City's waterfront area. 89 on the campus at UC Davis today. 85 in Pittsburgh and Antioch. Shouting out to our friends out there in Antioch. And 78 degrees expected on Mare Island and Vallejo. Here's what you can expect if you're trying to get from maybe Mare Island to somewhere else. Cynthia, okay, has you covered, right? Good morning.
1: Well, you can expect some slow traffic if you're in Vallejo westbound 37 between Wilson Avenue and the lane merge. Yeah. And let's go to Pittsburgh since you threw that out there. This is westbound 4 right before Bailey. We've got a stall listed as being in the left lane, and that's got traffic slowing you back to about Loveridge Road. Vacaville to Fairfield westbound 80, that's moving along smoothly with no problems. 505 to the Cordelia Junction. 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I'm Cynthia Seitz, and that's your hometown traffic update.
0: Thank you, my friend. 6:19 in the morning with the heat on the way. This is more critical than ever that we discuss your air conditioning unit. 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

0: It's totally okay to twirl during the very end of that song. I've done it myself. Got a little dizzy on that one. That is Ariana Grande, of course, and we can't be friends here on Hometown Mornings, 95.3 KUIC. I would argue with that. We can be friends, and we appreciate the friendship of all of you who check in via the email address, jyoung@kuic.com. And those of you who are listening through the smart speakers, however you're getting us, you're streaming us, just or maybe terrestrial radio, we appreciate you. 6:30 in the morning, it's going to be our mostly sunny, slightly warmer Tuesday with temperatures in the mid to upper 80s in Vacaville, Fairfield, Dixon, and Davis. The same for Antioch and Pittsburgh, around 85 degrees in those cities, 78 in Vallejo and Benicia. With a little heat coming tomorrow, be prepared for triple digits according to the National Weather Service. In the meantime, speaking of the streets, pick a street, any street in Fairfield. 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This is very cool. The city of Fairfield's Adopt a Street program. We appreciate the city letting us know what's going on there. It's a program that started back in 2018. Now, as of, 2025, the last stats they've got, approximately 50 streets have been adopted by residents or families, churches, service clubs, community groups. It's very cool. The Public Works Department of the City of Fairfield provides the cleanup supplies. So if you've got the motivation, they provide the those grabber sticks that are, you know, almost fun to pick up trash with those. 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There's also some contact info. It's all listed under announcements at KUIC.com.
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0: Cracker on Hometown Mornings, 95.3 KUIC. John and Cynthia with you. It is going to be mostly sunny, slightly warmer today for this Tuesday, June 9th. Mid to upper 80s expected in Vacaville, Fairfield, and Sassoon City. Around 85 degrees expected in Pittsburgh and Antioch, and 78 the high expected in Benicia and Vallejo. We'll see what you can expect if you're on the roadways now. Cynthia's got hometown traffic updates. What's going on, Sin?
1: Well, in Fairfield at West Texas Street, the on-ramp there to westbound 80, a crash reported, has a couple of cars over on the right-hand shoulder. Meantime, traffic on westbound 80 heavy from about Highway 12 Rio Vista till you get down to Sassoon Valley Road. We've got that stop and go in Vallejo I mentioned earlier. It's westbound 37 between Wilson Avenue and the lane merge. I'm also seeing some stop and go in Vallejo right now between, this is westbound 80, between Redwood and about Springs Road. Not certain if it's an accident or disabled there, but something is slowing traffic down. And Antioch to Pittsburgh westbound Highway 4 is now slow the whole stretch from Summersville Road to get to Willow Pass in Concord. I'm Cynthia Seitz, and that's your hometown traffic update.
0: Thank you, Sin. We're about 40-plus minutes away from diving into the Tuesday box of trivia. We'll give you a chance to win one of those family four packs of tickets to Shoreline Amphitheater, where the 4th of July celebration with the San Francisco Symphony is going to take place. They're covering some great 60s tunes to get you kind of in the peace and freedom mode there, celebrating the 250th birthday of the U.S. I'd like you to come and celebrate with me this Saturday. Stop by the grand opening of the all-new Delta Chevrolet and Delta Honda in Pittsburgh. I'm going to be out there with the KUIC crew from noon to 2. Obviously, some amazing great deals on vehicles you'll love, but also some cool prizes you can win from us, like Sarah McLachlan tickets, Roxette and Taylor Dane tickets. So we'll be at the Concord Pavilion coming up in the summertime and in October. The celebration's going to include a taco truck. Yeah, you had me at taco truck. Ice cream, too, for the kids and the adults. Yeah, raising my hand. Yes, band, I did have a blizzard last night to celebrate some other stuff I did at home. But the bottom line is, we'd love for you to join us Saturday. It's a Delta Chevrolet and Delta Honda. That's at 3750 Century Court in Pittsburgh from noon to 2. We'll get that info posted under Hometown Happenings at KUIC.com. 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
6: Congratulations to Mrs. Shelby Norman from Orchard Elementary School in Vacaville. She's been selected as KUIC's Teacher of the Month, brought to you by our friends at Potrero Hills Landfill. For all of her hard work and dedication, Mrs. Norman will be enjoying special prizes from Buckhorn Barbecue in Vacaville. Plus, her students win some amazing prizes, too. It takes the entire team to make the dream come true. We have opened Teacher of the Month nominations to anyone who works for and with...

0: band I need. That's right. I just need everybody to get on the right page. Just turn the music book. Okay, we'll get right. Cynthia Seitz is coming up, and I need that music to be ready for her. Thank you very much. Welcome to Hometown Mornings.
1: You would think after all this time they would know. You would think, but
0: I know you've been doing this, what? We have been literally, you know what, Cynthia, that's a good point. It was June of 2023, I think, that this whole thing started between you and myself.
1: Yeah, I think we just came, so this is the reconnect, so yeah. 3 years now?
0: Three years. Right.
1: So Ben, plus the other 97. So
0: plus the 97 we're ahead. I'm just making the point, Ben, that you literally have no reason for not being prepared. 3 years of this. Same thing, same music, just a little bit of spice to it, if you don't mind. Yeah, welcome to the program. Let's add a little spice to your commute as Cynthia checks it out, see what's going on out there. What's shaking, friend?
1: Okay, just a little bit of spice right now in Fairfield, westbound 80, with some heavy traffic between Highway 12 Rio Vista and the Cordelia Junction. Vallejo westbound 37 remains stop and go. Wilson Avenue to the lane merge, and Vallejo northbound 29's got some heavy slow traffic between Mini Drive and Napa Junction. Napa westbound 12 Jamison Canyon's got stop and go between the Chardonnay Golf Club and Highway 29, and in Contra Costa County, I'm seeing now Pittsburgh westbound 4 from Loveridge till you get over to about Willow Pass in Concord. I'm Cynthia Seitz, and that's your hometown traffic update.
0: Happy three-year anniversary, Cynthia Seitz, at 7:05 in the morning. Yeah, it's kind of fun. We're just celebrating a little bit here, and the band's literally getting their act together as we speak in real time. In real time, folks, it's happening. Yeah, I was going to say it. About 25 minutes from now, we'll give folks a chance to win those family four packs of tickets to the Shoreline Amphitheater's 4th of July celebration with the San Francisco Symphony. It's coming up at 7:30, but right now it's happening. It's live. Bay Area Perks at KUIC. 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

0: 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It's 3750 Century Court in Pittsburgh. I'm going to be out there with the KUIC crew this Saturday from noon to 2. 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It's a celebration that includes a taco truck and ice cream. 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
1: less.
0: And ice cream, right, Cynthia?
1: Come on. 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You said cars, prizes, and taco truck. I'm there.
0: Wow. 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That's all good stuff. You can find out more under the Hometown Happenings tab at KUIC.com. We hope to see you this Saturday. In the meantime, if you are driving in Contra Costa County, I know somebody who knows what's going on. Her name, my friend Cynthia. What's going on, Sam? It's me.
1: We've got heavy traffic in Pittsburgh, westbound Highway 4, with some stop and go between Loveridge and about Willow Pass on the Concord side. Let's go west Sacramento, westbound 80, where traffic is slowing down from Capitol Avenue till you get across the causeway. Coming through Davis, Dixon, into Vacaville, westbound 80, that all looks good. No major problems there. And there's that stop and go in Vallejo, westbound 37, now just between the Mare Island Bridge and the lane merge. 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I'm Cynthia Seitz, and that's your hometown traffic update.
0: Thank you, Cynthia. We're not far away from diving into the box of trivia. That's happening at 7:30. We'll give you a chance to win those tickets. It's a family four-pack, so it's you and three family members or friends headed out to Shoreline Amphitheater on the 4th of July to celebrate the nation's 250th birthday with the San Francisco Symphony Orchestra, playing all kinds of stuff you know and love. Anyhow, that's coming up about, I'll say, 11 minutes from now. In the meantime, coming up June 11th, 12th, 13th, and 16th, and that's a lot of dates going on, but our good buddies at Rebuilding Together Solano County are offering veterans disaster safe at home backpack distributions on those dates. These are pretty cool. They're backpacks that are full of things to keep veterans and the surviving spouses of veterans safe and ready for any type of at-home emergency they might have. And they're going to distribute these free backpacks on June 11th, 12th, 13th, and the 16th. Right? 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

0: KUIC. 7:30 in the morning. Yeah, it's going to be a nice day today. Sunny, a little warmer than yesterday, with an 88-degree high expected in Vacaville, Fairfield, and Sassoon City. 85 in Antioch and Pittsburgh. Upper 70s in Vallejo and Benicia. I say let's heat things up a little more. With the box of trivia, yeah, where I'll select a question from the box and read it to all of y'all. Oh, yeah. And you'll respond via our email address, jyoung@kuic.com. First person in with a correct answer gets a pretty cool prize. Who's ready to celebrate with me and all of y'all? Yeah, a family four-pack of tickets to the 4th of July fireworks show, a spectacular with the San Francisco Symphony at Shoreline Amphitheater in Mountain View on July 4th. This is perfect if you don't already have some July 4th plans. Well, you'll be at Shoreline watching the fireworks, listening to the symphony play songs you know, celebrating the 250th anniversary, the birthday of America. Anyway, you got to get through the question first, so let's get a question for you. A little stirring never hurt anybody. All the creatures were stirring. Okay, anyway, here's a question. Listen carefully. Yes, speaking of creatures... maybe? Australian customs authorities recently seized over 100,000 illegal blanks valued at over $140,000. This is Australian customs authorities recently seized over 100,000 illegal blanks valued at over $140,000. What did they seize in Australia? A. Pieces of costume jewelry. B. Contact lenses. Or C, cockroaches. It's a lot of them. 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
0: All right, let's do this. We continue on with a box of trivia. Here's the question the box provided. Australian customs authorities recently seized over 100,000 illegal blanks valued at over $140,000. What did they seize? Were they A, pieces of costume jewelry, B, contact lenses, which seems really weird, or C, even weirder, cockroaches? Wow, several of you got this right. I did not see this coming. But it was Henry who did it first. After several false starts, doesn't matter. Did you get in right with the right answer first? That's fine. It's cockroaches, believe it or not. Yeah, like hissing cockroaches. These are raised for various reasons, and you have to, you know, import them legally. Someone tried to do it illegally. $140,000 worth of cockroaches. Who knew they had value? They do. Wow. Thank you, Mary. Thank you, Craig. And thank you, Morgan and Annie, Byron. But the team is in. two of the three Daves. Okay. Appreciate all of you being part of the game. It's no fun without all of you in this mix. But it is you, Henry, who wins the family four-pack of tickets to the 4th of July fireworks spectacular with the San Francisco Symphony, Shoreline Amphitheater, and Mountain View. It's July 4th, and you're going, Henry, courtesy of where else? 95.3 KUIC.
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0: NYC is giving you a chance to go to Sonoma for a weekend in wine country to experience the summer music festival, country summer music festival at the Sonoma County Fairgrounds, June 12th through the 14th, with performances from Keith Urban, Cole Swindle, Co Wetzel, Nate Smith, Dasha, and more. 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Just about 7:45 in the morning, John and Cynthia with you on what is going to be a mostly sunny, slightly warmer day with temps in the upper 80s in Vacaville and Fairfield and Sassoon City, 85 in Pittsburgh and Antioch, and around 78 for a high on Mare Island and Vallejo. Let's find out how the roadways look in those cities. Cynthia's got hometown traffic updates. What's going on, Sin?
1: Let's go to Davis, eastbound 80 at Childs. It's a two-car crash over on the right shoulder. Traffic is just a little bit slow getting past that. In the opposite direction, starting in West Sacramento, westbound 80, there's plenty of stop and go right now between Reed Avenue and the Causeway. Fairfield westbound 80 has some heavy traffic from North Texas till you get down to about Highway 12 Rio Vista. Still stop and go in Vallejo westbound 37 between the Mare Island Bridge and the lane merge. And Pittsburgh westbound 4 also has stop and go from Railroad till you get to Willow Pass in Concord. I'm Cynthia Seats, and that's your hometown traffic update.
0: Thank you, Cynthia. A very special send-off for a very special local educator. Cecil Conley coming up just after 8 o'clock to talk about a great local educator he knows a lot about, connected to the local sports scene, which is one of the great things Cecil has done for us for many years on this program. Again, we'll have that conversation coming up just after 8 o'clock. 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

0: swims and lose control on Hometown Mornings. 95.3 KUIC. It is just ahead of 8:03 in the morning. Happy Tuesday, June 9th. John and Cynthia with you on what's going to be a sunny and slightly warmer day. 88 degrees expected in Vacaville, Fairfield, Sassoon City. Dixon and Davis will be close to 90 today, with more heat coming tomorrow. 85 in Pittsburgh and Antioch for highs today, and upper 70s in Benicia and Vallejo. Cecil Connolly on the line. We'll talk about Thor Jensen bidding farewell to Wilsey Wood after being the only remaining link from back when the school was a junior high school in 1990. We'll have that conversation with Cecil coming up after we have a traffic conversation with my friend Cynthia. What's going on, Sin?
1: In Davis, eastbound 80 after Mace Boulevard, it's a two-car crash on the right shoulder. That has traffic slowing from Richards Boulevard. In Vacaville, westbound 80 after Allison Drive, be on the lookout for some traffic cones that are said to be between the two left lanes. Want to be careful there. It is still stop and go Vallejo, westbound 37, Mare Island Bridge to the lane merge. And in Pittsburgh, westbound 4 before Bailey, it's a two-car crash on the right shoulder. Traffic is stop and go, backing you up to Harbor Street. I'm Cynthia Seitz, and that's your hometown traffic update.
0: Thank you, Cynthia. Just about 8:04 in the morning. Please welcome back to this standard part of the day, the week, the moment that Cecil Connolly joins us. He's been doing it since 2012. Good morning, Cecil. Happy Tuesday.
2: Standard part of the day.
0: Well,
2: it's 8 a.m., John.
0: For those of us who get started early, and you're one of us, This is a standard part of the day. You're right. For a lot of people, they're like that coffee is just brewing. They're kind of wiping the sleep out of their eyes. And maybe they didn't realize the Thor Jensen legacy until either they hear you talk about it or maybe they got a chance to read your social media post. But this is fairly fascinating stuff and very historical.
2: Yeah, you know the thing about it, John, I've said this a number of times. We teach history in our schools, but we don't teach the history of our schools. I mean, there's some fascinating stories. Vanden High School, why are their colors green and gold? Well, the original football coach, Ed Serpis, was a Packers fan and a huge admirer of Vince Lombardi. Yeah. Green and gold. You know, I bet you a lot of people don't realize that the football stadium and basketball gym at Vacaville High were both named in honor of Harold Youngblood, who was a teacher, principal, and then the superintendent of the Vacaville Unified School District. Now, the field has appropriately been changed to Tom Zanino, but the gym is still Harold Youngblood. And who even knows who he is? I don't know if you can even see the sign where his name is on the gym, but that's history.
0: Yep.
2: You know, people, you know, I think a lot of times our young people think history is 5 years ago, you know, and it's like you look at Thor, and even he reminded me that when he was hired in 1983 at Wilsey Wood Junior High, I came out and I interviewed him because I knew he was going to be the wrestling coach. And then all of a sudden, 7 years later, it's a high school. He continues to teach and coach. He taught up until 2018. So that gave him 35 years of teaching in the district. And even though he was done teaching, another 8 years of being with the wrestling program.
0: Yeah, incredible.
2: You know, and it's just, and I mean, think of all the students who have come and gone in that time. And I think you saw the response to my post on Facebook, how many people jumped in with comments and just admiration, respect for all he did. And the other thing is, you know, we do have girls wrestling now. And Thor Jensen and who was once his co-head coach, Jeremy Barnett, they fought for 5 years to make that an official sport.
0: Yeah.
2: Not only in the local league, but, you know, throughout the state. Let's make it an official sport. Well, it finally came to fruition. After 5 years of knocking on doors and writing emails, it finally came to fruition this past season. And lo and behold, the first MEL girls championship in wrestling goes to Wilsey Wood.
0: I know.
2: It's incredible. You know, all those efforts paid off. Yeah. And then 10 girls go to the divisional tournament. One girl goes to the state tournament. So they have been at the forefront of that. And, you know, and obviously being coaching and wrestling at Wilsey Wood, not the easiest thing in the world when you've got the monster across town called Vacaville.
0: Yeah.
2: With their wrestling program and tradition, it's been around for decades and decades. And having to face that every year, and with Thor, never blinked, never backed down, gave Vacaville its due, and put put the best he could on the mat and said, we're going to give it a go. You know, and I've always admired him for that. And I've also just admired him because he cares, you know, and there's a lot of people out there, especially coaches, who might be looking more at their records than they are about the kids. Kids come and go. For Thor, though, the best thing for him is when he's walking through a grocery store, you know, frozen peas, maybe a can of pineapple, and a former wrestler stops him and says, you don't know what you meant to me.
0: Yeah, it's incredible. And this is the same feeling of being married to a teacher myself when Meg is stopped in public, that same kind of thing. I always look at her, you probably, you know, maybe Thor's family would look at him and say, doesn't that, how does that impact you? You have impacted not this one person talking to you, but hundreds. And the fact with the, given that he was a coach for 43 years, I mean, you're talking about hundreds of people who may have been impacted positively by his coaching, by his mentorship, by just being there for a kid when they needed him. It's incredible.
2: Yep. Oh, he ran the clock for the football games for the longest time. He now works, he volunteers on the chain gang. He's in. He's invested himself in the wood. And the thing that's really disappointing now that it's all said and done, when he told them that he won't be back next year to coach in the wrestling program, seriously, he got an email that said, thanks for your service. And that was it.
0: Well,
2: one email. No ceremony, no last day of school. Now, I know Jeremy Barnett is working to get the wrestling room named in honor of Thor, and that takes a little bit of an effort, but Jeremy's going to go after it, and I think that's – isn't that just sound right?
0: It totally
2: sounds
0: right.
2: Do we really have to,
0: absolutely.
2: Do we have to fill out an application to do that, or just we just say, put his name on the wrestling room? That's the least we can do.
0: Absolutely, least we can do. And you know what? By honoring him today, Cecil, let me put my hands together to you and the people who have been affected by this gentleman. To give him his due here on the radio, I think probably is pretty awesome as well.
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0: KYC. 8:19 in the morning. Band, strike up the traffic music. Don't leave Cynthia waiting. She's got a very busy schedule. A schedule. She's on
1: a schedule, if you will. Yes.
0: Your schedule. Good morning, Sin.
1: My schedule is wide open for you. So therefore, take your time. Take your time, Van. Hey, between Sassoon and Fairfield westbound 12 Rio Vista, there are some pockets of heavy traffic from Emperor to get over to Pennsylvania. Stop-and-go traffic still lingering in Vallejo westbound 37 between the Mare Island Bridge and the lane merge, and then it's sluggish as you make your way towards Sears Point. And Pittsburgh westbound 4 traffic slows down right at about Railroad, stays that way till you get to 242 in Concord. 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I'm Cynthia Seitz, and that's your hometown traffic update.
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0: Young, KUXC, we're taking everybody.
1: Oh, Eddie Money. We had him on the program multiple times. The late, great Eddie Money, leaving some drops for us. He was so generous with his time, too. He's been on the show back in the day several times. He had a great connection to the Bay Area. He played Berkeley a lot when his star was rising after he came out from New York City. And I'll just always remember how generous he was with his time. He gave me his cell number. Said, yeah, listen, if you know, I'm ever back in town, you know, just give me a call. I'd love to be on the show again. And played several shows, played the late, great... he played in Fairfield, a community center. I've got pictures of my wife and I in the audience at that gig. Anyway, some reminiscing there with the late, great Eddie Money and Shake It from 1983 on 95.3 KUIC. It is 8:30 in the morning. Strike up the band. Band, yeah, we're going to play our What Do You Think game and give folks a chance to win a $50 gift card to Ballykeel Estate Winery. Tastings and tours, different levels of memberships, and, of course, they've got an awesome car museum on site. Very cool stuff. You can win your way into Ballykeel with a $50 head start. All you got to do is answer this question correctly via the email address, jyoung@kuic.com, and you're good to go. All right? 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All right? Here's the question. During his time as host of the Colbert Report and, of course, The Late Show, so sorry to see that go. Anyway, Stephen Colbert interviewed 125 blanks. Yeah, he interviewed a lot of different people, not just celebrities, right? Well, during his time with the Colbert Report and The Late Show combined, Stephen Colbert interviewed 125 blanks. What type of profession do you suppose these blanks were? Let me know what you think via the email address, jyoung@kuic.com. Let's get a winner.
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1: With our What Do You Think contest. A contest, by the way, where no one... yes. I almost said no one got it right, but somebody did. A lot of you are guessing some great stuff, including comedians, doctors, athletes, what else we got? Celebrities, of course, politicians, animals, men, children, women. But Annie, you did get it right. You pulled this one out of rabbit out of a hat, so to speak. Authors, Stephen Colbert on the Colbert Report and The Late Show. Again, long live The Late Show. Wow. Interviewed 125 authors. Yes, he loved authors. Had a lot of them on his program over the years, both of his programs. Thank you, Annie, for dialing that in. Yeah, it was authors. One more round of applause because we had a lot of people guessing, but Ann pulled it off. But thank you to Heather and to Ernie and to Jeffrey. And we got Tri-City Properties and Craig and Roberto's in the mix as well. 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

0: KUIC. 8:46 in the morning. It is going to be a sunny and slightly warmer day, warmer than yesterday, but not as warm as tomorrow's going to be. Yeah, we're looking at or feeling for triple digits tomorrow. Today, 88 degrees for a high in Vacaville, Fairfield, Sassoon City, Dixon and Davis, the same, upper 80s, mid 80s in Antioch and Pittsburgh, and around 78 degrees for a high in Benicia and Vallejo. Let's find out how things look for you on the roadways, how the commute is shaping up. Is this where we shaped it up? Is it as shapy as it gets right now? Okay.
1: It's pretty shapy. Yeah. Right now it's shaped up to there being just some slow traffic in West Sacramento, westbound 80 from Highway 50 through the causeway. After that, Davis, Dixon, and Vacaville westbound 80 looks good. There's some slowing in Vallejo left, westbound 37 between the Mare Island Bridge and the lane merge. And Bay Point, westbound 4 has some slowing from Bailey till you get over to the 242 cutoff in Concord. That's it. Shaped up nicely. See how you did that? I'm Cynthia Seitz, and that's your hometown traffic update.
0: You basically did it. I just tried to introduce you. And
1: You brought me to it, and I delivered. So there, it's a team thing.
0: Delivered like the mail. Thank you, Cynthia. Well, let's do it again tomorrow. We'll deliver things beginning at 5:30 in the morning, the big Wednesday show, which will feature more cool giveaways. We'll have some more of those 4th of July San Francisco Symphony at Shoreline Amphitheater family 4-packs. It's a mouthful, but we'll have a chance for you to win them. Coming up tomorrow on the program, 7:30, we'll dive into the Wednesday box of trivia. Right now, band, strike up something fun, would you? Okay, fun enough. 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You'll have some great deals on vehicles like the Honda Prologue, right? 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I'm going to be out there with the KUIC crew from noon to 2 this coming Saturday. Yeah, it's going to be a lot of fun. Not only will you see some great deals, but you'll also have a chance to win some stuff from us. Sarah McLachlan tickets, Roxette and Taylor Dane tickets. The celebration will include tacos via a taco truck, ice cream, and all kinds of fun at the grand opening of the all-new Delta Chevrolet and Delta Honda in Pittsburgh. 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

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Happy Tuesday. John Young here. Justin Timberlake, Pat Benatar, Maroon 5, Taylor Swift. They're all coming up after Leanne Womack's I Hope You Dance on KUIC.

0: Taylor Swift's Fate of Ophelia, 95.3 KUIC. John Young with you here. Mostly sunny, slightly warmer than yesterday. It's tomorrow where things are really going to heat up into the triple digits. But today, 88 degrees expected in Vacaville, Fairfield, Sassoon City, 89 in Davis, 85 in Pittsburgh and Antioch, and around 78 degrees for a high in Vallejo today. John Young here from Hometown Morning.
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1: We're eavesdropping in on their conversation there. Madonna and Sabrina Carpenter's Bring Your Love on 95.3 KUIC. John Young here. Mostly sunny and warmer today. 88 degrees expected in Vacaville, Fairfield, and Sassoon City's waterfront area. Around 85 degrees expected in Pittsburgh and Antioch, and upper 70s today in Vallejo and Benicia. I'll leave you with Sia, a classic, I should say, from Club Nouveau and from their Blood Sugar Sex Magic record. The Red Hot Chili Peppers are coming up. Under the Bridge. Don't go anywhere.
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0: Miles Smith on KUIC. Hey, good morning. It's Jerry Stewart, and it is a Tuesday Dog Tales. We'll get to that a little bit later this hour. First, your hometown weather, which is really the news of the day. We've got sunshine today with a high of 87. The winds might be calming down a little bit today and tonight. Tonight, the low is 63. Goodness. Then tomorrow, our high is 99. Thursday, high of 103. Friday, high of 97, etc. into the weekend. Goodness sakes. Okay, right now, 75 in Vacaville. Feels pretty good right now, right? Keep hydrated, my friends. Coming up next, it's Pink and Cindy Lauper.
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Plus, in about 12 minutes, we're going to talk about the things you should not ever do when you have dogs at home.

0: 95.3 KUIC, The Younger You by Miley Cyrus. Don't forget that person. Indeed. Jerry Stewart with you on this Tuesday, Dog Tales. And I found this amazing article by a couple of veterinarians who say there are some things you should never do if you have dogs at home. I mean, living with dogs is joyful and messy and full of love, of course. But many dog owners make mistakes without realizing the long-term impact on their pet's physical and mental health. So here's number one. Never ignore your regular vet visits. Yes, skipping checkups can allow small health issues to become big, serious ones. Number two, never leave your dogs alone without mental stimulation. I mean, dogs need more than food and shelter. Number three, never punish with fear or violence. Harsh discipline damages trust and can lead to anxiety or aggression. Goodness. Number five, never feed unsafe human food. Everybody has talked about this my whole life. Yeah, chocolates, grapes, onions, many common foods are toxic to dogs. And finally, never isolate them for long periods of time. Long hours alone can lead to stress, depression, or separation anxiety. Indeed. Healthy doggies, that's what we want. Yes. Coming up, Nelly Furtado after the break.
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I hope your morning's going well so far. This hour, it's going to get better because I've got Joan Jett, John Legend, Michelle Branch, and the Biebs for you. Do not miss out on our socials today. Yes, we've got Tuesday Dog Tales and almost a cuteness overload.

We make your workday fly by with today's best mix. Jeez, that was fast. 95.3 KUIC.

0: KUIC with Alex Warren and Jerry Stewart over here. Let's get into your news of the week. 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Well, I trust Mother Nature, but only for today. Yes. Our high is going to be about 87 today. That's about all I can handle. I'm telling you, tomorrow we've got a high of 99. Thursday, a high of 103. Friday, a high of 97. Saturday, a high of 96. So just know that our clear overnights are only going to drop the temperatures into the low 60s. Right now, 77 in Vacaville. Up next, Mumford and Sons.
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There's a big old celebration happening this Saturday from noon until 2 in Pittsburgh. 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

0: costume.
1: Hey, this Friday, June 12th at Fairfield High School, the Fairfield Clergy Action Network invites you to gather for a moment of blessing, hope, healing, and unity. More details coming up.

0: Peeps on KUIC. Hey, it's Jerry with you. I found from the city of Fairfield this amazing event that's going to be taking place this coming Friday, June 12th at 3 p.m. It's happening at Fairfield High School. Of course, that's on East Atlantic Avenue in the parking lot near the Schaefer Stadium. What it is a moment for the entire community to gather. This is for blessing, hope, healing, and unity. The Fairfield Clergy Action Network, or CAN, invites everyone to gather for this. Yeah, even Vice Mayor Pam Bertani will be joining the local faith leaders in welcoming the community to an afternoon of reflection, prayer, and support. The gathering offers space to honor those who've been impacted, to stand together in solidarity and reaffirm a shared community to healing and well-being. If you need the details, visit us at KUIC.com and look under community.
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0: That's Taylor with Opalite, something that crystallists actually use to promote emotional clarity, relieve stress, and encourage harmony. Indeed, I'll take it. Jerry Stewart with you at KUIC. Let's get to your hometown weather. It's wow, beautiful day today. Seriously, high of 87. Then tomorrow, 99 degrees. Thursday, 103 degrees. Friday, high of 97, and we're still into the 90s into Saturday. Well, we've got a lot of heat even at night. The lows are only going to drop into the low 60s. Right now, 80 in Vacaville. Stay hydrated, my dear friends. Okay, One Republic and Fleetwood Mac. Coming right up.
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We've got some answers for you coming up in 9 minutes.

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1: Sabrina Carpenter and Madonna on today's Best Mix. That's Bring Your Love. Hey, it's Jerry with you. I have to admit, behind the wheel, we all do something that we're not supposed to be doing. And I want to talk to you. This is only back in the day. I'm talking way old school. As I used to drive to San Francisco to a station there, while driving on I-80, I actually put on a pair of pantyhose. I did, got to admit to it. Well, right now, 15% of U.S. drivers actually admit to applying makeup. And 17.5% admit to grooming or doing their hair while driving. Okay, I have to admit I do that too. Okay, something else. 2 to 3% of U.S. drivers admit to shaving while driving. Does that mean your legs as well? I don't know. 6% of U.S. drivers admit to clipping their fingernails while driving. That is so disgusting. I can't even imagine where those fingernails fly to, right? Ugh. Okay, I've got Shakira waiting for you coming up.
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Guess what? This hour, I'll feature some Def Leppard, Jelly Roll, Kelly Clarkson, and the Police, only from today's best mix.

0: that beat just makes me happy, doesn't it? I know Bruno Mars, I just might, at 95.3 KUIC. Hey, you're with Jerry Stewart today. Coming up this hour, we're going to talk about what Chipotle is doing. 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So today's high, just about 87 degrees. But tomorrow, whoa, it's going to be a smoker. High of 99 on Wednesday. High of 103 Thursday. High of 97 Friday. Even a high of 96 on Saturday. Your lows overnight only dropping into the low 60s. Yowza. Just be careful. I mean, we are going to be on a fire weather watch. Okay, right now it is 83 degrees in Vacaville. And next, we've got Lucas Graham.
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1: So all tied to the 2026 NBA Finals matchup between the New York Knicks and San Antonio Spurs, Chipotle is going to post a code on X. And the first 53,000 people to text it will receive a code for a free burrito. 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

Benson Boone is still on the way, as well as in just 10 minutes, your KUIC contemplation. 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

0: Benson Boone with Magical Mystical on today's Best Mix. Well, as I wrap up this Tuesday Dog Tales edition, I want to bring you your KUIC contemplation. Hey there, it's Jerry Stewart, and today happens to be National Call Your Doctor Day. Yes, it's actually a reminder for young women to schedule their annual Well Woman exams. Definitely. Now, here is a fabulous quote for you. Wherever the art of medicine is loved, there is also a love of humanity. Love yourself, my friends. Yes, and pass it on to others. Coming up after 2 o'clock, it's your 2 o'clock stretch with Jeff Dorian.
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1: 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Welcome, Journey.

Journey embarking on their farewell tour. Is it the Final Frontier Tour, I think? Wrapping things up in San Francisco, the 10-2 stretch brought to you by Mancini Sleep World. Rest easy. I'm Jeff Dory and Olivia Dean on the way. It's Pharrell Williams this hour as well. And we're going to open up the genie bottle. It's Christina Aguilera.

0: Olivia Dean on KUIC. I am Jeff Dorian. Well, let's look at our forecast, because I was talking about yesterday maybe we would see maybe 100 tomorrow, and it looks like that will be the case in Solano County. Expecting a high of 100, this is tomorrow, and then 103 on Thursday. We all knew Thursday was going to be the hot day of the week. But Wednesday is giving us a run for our money, and now we're going to be in the 90s Friday and into the weekend. Now, as far as today, we are going to be in the comfortable mid-80s, overnight 62. And we got Pharrell Williams and Bruce Springsteen coming up next on KUIC.
1: Whoa, okay. 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

Miley Cyrus on KUIC a Tuesday, enjoying the cooler temperatures. I know, mid-80s, cooler, but tomorrow we are going to be in triple digits, and Thursday as well. 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

0: Yes, and that is Taylor Swift's Elizabeth Taylor. I'm Jeff Dory, and you know, I'm in the middle of Cleopatra, the Elizabeth Taylor movie from 1963. I don't know if I've ever seen it. I think I may have years and years ago, but good movie, long movie. It's like over 4 hours, right? But that is Elizabeth Taylor. I think she was 29 when she did Cleopatra. Well, coming up, we got Semisonic and music from the Eurythmics right around the corner.
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Oh, yeah. 95.3 KUIC with DJ Snake and Justin Bieber. Well, we got some good music up ahead this hour. John Mellencamp and Donna Lewis. And while we will need this waterfall tomorrow, we're going to use it today. TLC's Waterfalls, KUIC.

0: Lose Control, Teddy Swims on KUIC, the heart of Solano County, right here in downtown Vacaville. I'm Jeff Dorian. We got Lyle Glass joining us in a little bit, taking a look at the roads for you. And we got triple digits for the next couple of days, Wednesday and Thursday. Thursday being the warm day, 103 expected with sunny skies. See a lot of sunshine in the next couple of weeks, although I do see it's kind of cloudy today, but I suspect those clouds are going to hit the road. Jack, 86 for the high today, 62 overnight, and triple digits, 100 degrees expected here in Solano County on Wednesday.
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1: Traffic update.
2: Good afternoon. Eastbound 80, a couple of stretches of slow traffic, some commute traffic in Vallejo, brake lights between Highway 29 and Redwood Parkway, another stretch of slowing in Fairfield right around the 680 connector. Northbound 680, seeing some sluggish traffic on that connector ramp into Fairfield. I don't currently see any accidents there, but some heavier traffic as you're making that transition. Sluggish traffic out of Davis, eastbound 80 before the causeway, slowing down around Richards Boulevard this afternoon. Just commute traffic, no accidents to report. Westbound 80 currently moving pretty smooth. Highway 12, a couple of stretches of brake lights through Fairfield and Sassoon. Also going to see sluggish traffic at the Rio Vista Bridge. Eastbound 4, stop and go in Concord between 680 and Willow Pass Road. Your typical pockets of slowing as you continue on the roadways. I do want to let you know Highway 128 out of Winters is closed in both directions due to that Winters fire. No ETA for 128 to reopen. That'll close around Pleasance Valley Road. Not seeing too much additional traffic in the area. Seems that a lot of folks are aware of that closure, but if you're planning to head that direction, you will want to be prepared for a detour. That's your KUIC hometown traffic. I'm Lyle Glass.
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Good afternoon. Slow moving traffic eastbound 80, seeing a couple of stretches of brake lights. Pocket of slowing in Vallejo just before Redwood Parkway. A bit of slow traffic into Fairfield around the 680 connector, and slow traffic at a Davis before the Causeway. Brake lights starting eastbound 80 right around Richards Boulevard. Your typical pockets of commute traffic rolling through the Tuesday drive. No accidents are currently being reported for any of those pockets of slowing. Otherwise looking good. Westbound 80 moving smooth. Highway 12, a couple of stretches of slow traffic in Fairfield and Sassoon, and brake lights at the Rio Vista Bridge. Eastbound 4, stop and go in Concord between 680 and Willow Pass Road. Just your typical pockets of slowing on those other freeways. No active accidents for the Tuesday drive. That's your KUIC hometown traffic. I'm Lyle Glass.

Ayanna Lewis, Bleeding Love here on KUIC. Well, before you decide to stay at work or go home, we got hometown traffic updates coming. So stick around with Loud Glass right now, The Clash.

0: Bed Cam here on KUIC. I am Jeff Dory, and everybody's excited about the Solano County Fair opening day this Thursday. And it's going to be a warm day, too. So, you know, I'm going to see a lot of people in shorts and tank tops, I'm guessing, right? It's going to be 103 on Thursday. But that's opening day, the Solano County Fair, Stars, Stripes, and Carnival Lights at the Solano County Fairgrounds. Get details about what's happening at the fair at KUIC.com under Hometown Happenings. We are going to check that traffic in just a moment and throw on some music from Pink coming up next.
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4: Hometown traffic update.
5: Good afternoon. A couple of stretches of slow traffic rolling through the Tuesday drive. Seeing some brake lights eastbound 80 into Fairfield right around the 680 connector. Northbound 680 also going to see some traffic backing up to about Gold Hill Road. No accidents, just some steady commute brake lights for the Tuesday drive. Freeing up through Fairfield, Vacaville, and Dixon. Some slow stretches of brake lights out of Davis over the causeway. Slowing down just before Richards Boulevard. Should free up headed across the causeway into West Sacramento. I do have reports of an incident in the center divide right around Mace Boulevard. A couple of vehicles and a fender bender, both in the center divide, not blocking any lanes, contributing to a little bit of additional traffic there out of Davis. Westbound 80 moving pretty smooth. Highway 12, a couple of stretches of slowing in Fairfield and Sassoon. Also sluggish traffic at the Rio Vista Bridge. Eastbound 4, stop and go in Concord around the 242 connector. Some more of your typical pockets of brake lights. Not currently seeing any accidents reported. Highway 128 out of Winters is completely closed in both directions. That closure is going to start around a Pleasance Valley Road. That is due to that Winters fire. Currently no ETA for 128 to reopen. Seeing a bit of additional traffic around Pleasance Valley Road. Seems like a lot of folks are aware to avoid that, but if you're heading that direction, you will want to plan for a detour. That's your KUIC hometown traffic. 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

0: Taylor Swift and the fate of Ophelia here on KUIC. I am Jeff Dorian. I am going to give away something in just a moment. This little tease right there. I want to look at our hometown traffic, by the way. It's coming up next as well with Lyle Glass. I want to let you know we got Hall & Oates, Mariah Carey, Rihanna on the way, and warmer temperatures as well. Tomorrow we're going to break that three-digit mark. Yeah, 100 degrees expected, sunny skies. None of these clouds that I'm still kind of seeing. I see a few clouds, not too many. Actually, in the past hour, they've mostly have gone away. But it'll be sunny tomorrow, no clouds, 100 degrees, and then 103 on Thursday. All right, hometown traffic coming up next. I want to give away another four-pack of tickets. 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And if you would like a four-pack of tickets to the 4th of July Fireworks Spectacular, be callers 3 and 4 right now, 707-448-KUIC, 707-448-KUIC. 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
18: Update.
19: Good afternoon. Some of your usual commute traffic, some brake lights, eastbound 80 in Fairfield between 680 and Airbase Parkway. Also going to be slow in Davis before the causeway. Stop and go starting right around Richards Boulevard, freeing up headed across the causeway into West Sacramento. Westbound 80 moving pretty smooth. No accidents or delays to report. Highway 12, some stretches of slow traffic in Fairfield and Sassoon. Also stop and go around the Rio Vista Bridge. Sluggish traffic in Concord, eastbound 4 between 680 and Willow Pass Road. Some of your typical pockets of brake lights rolling through the drive. No accidents are currently being reported for any of those pockets of slowing. I do have reports of some debris in the road northbound 680 right around the 780 connector, right around the Benicia Bridge. Not currently seeing any brake lights, but I do have reports of some tow straps in one of the left-hand lanes. You may expect a bit of slow traffic over the Benicia Bridge just before the 780 connector this afternoon. That's your KUIC hometown traffic. I'm Lyle Glass.
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I'm Jeff Dorian. If you're a Grateful Dead fan, well, Dead and Breakfast are going to be performing at this upcoming Thursday's Music and Market in Todos Santos Plaza. 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Uncle Cracker, Bon Jovi, Billie Eilish, still to come this hour. Right now, Hall & Oates, You Make My Dreams on KUIC.

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1: Good afternoon. Eastbound 80 seeing some commute traffic this afternoon. Brake lights eastbound 80 in Vallejo, Fairfield, and Davis. Your typical pockets of traffic. No accidents are currently being reported along the way for any of those stretches of slowing. Westbound 80, I do see some brake lights in Vallejo since we last checked in between Georgia Street and the 780 connector. More commute traffic as far as I can tell. Not currently seeing any accidents and not too heavy of a backup. Eastbound 4, stop-and-go traffic in Concord between 680 and Willow Pass Road. Highway 12, some sluggish traffic at the Rio Vista Bridge. More of your usual afternoon slowing. No active accidents on those other freeways. That's your KUIC hometown traffic. I'm Lyle Glass.

Michael Cracker and Drift Away. I'm Jeff Dorian. Well, this weekend, the Country Summer Music Festival is happening. Well, this Friday, Saturday, and Sunday at the Sonoma County Fairgrounds. I know we gave away a lot of tickets, so looking forward to you having a good time if you're heading out to Sonoma County Fairgrounds this weekend.

0: Billie Eilish on KUIC. Drive at 5 coming up at the top of the hour, where today's winner will pick up a 4-pack of tickets to the 4th of July Fireworks Spectacular with the San Francisco Symphony at the Shoreline Amphitheater in Mountain View. We'll find out who today's winner is at the top of the hour, what song they've chosen. We'll get there with Mark Ronson, Uptown Funk, and a funky hometown traffic update with Lyle Glass, also on the way in just a few moments.
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22: Hometown traffic update.
23: Good afternoon. Some of your usual traffic. Eastbound 80, seeing some brake lights in Vallejo, Fairfield, and Davis this afternoon. No active accidents are currently being reported. Just some commute brake lights. Headed eastbound 80. Westbound 80, moving smooth for the Tuesday drive. Not seeing any accidents or delays westbound. Highway 12, a couple of stretches of brake lights in Fairfield and Sassoon. Still stop and go at the Rio Vista Bridge. Northbound 680, a little stretch of brake lights into Fairfield starting around Cordelia Road. Hanging with you until that connector ramp to eastbound 80. Stop and go eastbound 4 in Concord between 680 and Willow Pass Road. More commute traffic in Concord this afternoon. Not seeing any active accidents to report. Things are mostly moving smooth for the Tuesday drive. Just your typical pockets of commute traffic this afternoon. That's your KUIC hometown traffic. I'm Lyle Glass.
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